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8: Yuma and good morning, I'm Hayden Vassera. If you have any information or dash cam footage after a white ute was driven the wrong way on the Toggenong Parkway on Saturday night, then ACT Police want to hear from you. They're looking for witnesses after multiple reports of a Toyota Hilux with New South Wales registration drove the wrong way northbound on the parkway, resulting in at least three separate collisions. One person was taken to hospital. Canberra's public hospital doctors involved in the latest round of industrial action won't attend staff meetings from today. It's part of a series of bans and stoppages over the coming weeks as they fight for better pay. The doctors' union says they amp things up with a 20-minute strike and a ban on using Microsoft Teams from tomorrow, and doctors involved won't attend walk-in centres on Wednesday. The second hearing block of the Royal Commission into Anti-Semitism and Social Cohesion gets underway in Sydney today. After hearing personal accounts of anti-Semitism during earlier sessions, the Commission is now turning to security preparedness and agency decision-making in the lead-up to the Bondi terror attack. The head of Australia's spy agency will be the first witness called. The ACT Planning Minister's decision to approve the missing middle housing reforms is a turning point for the Territory. That's according to local community advocacy group Greater Canberra. Convener Howard McLean says it means plans to build more medium-density housing in our local suburbs are even closer.
9: These changes effectively will legalise hundreds of thousands of new houses in Canberra because it upzones around about 120,000 blocks in RZ1 and RZ2. That's a lot of potential new housing.
8: The approved amendment will now go to the Assembly to see if members support it. And ACT Independent Senator David Pocock says his focus at the moment is on serving the people of Canberra in the Senate. It comes after the senator was asked on the ABC if talks were underway around the possibility of forming a party of independents to respond to the rise of One Nation. Senator Pocock told insiders he doesn't know what it looks like in the future.
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8: The Brumbies have a spot in the Super Rugby Pacific Top 6 following Friday night's 21-14 win over the Tars. It means they've secured themselves a spot in the finals as well. They're next in action against Moana Pacifica at GIO Stadium this weekend. And a controversial sporting event that lets athletes use performance-enhancing drugs gets underway in Vegas today. Aussie swimmer James Magnussen is among 42 athletes taking part in the enhanced games. Olympian Sally Pearson says it's not something she would ever participate in.
11: It goes against my morals, I suppose, in sport and pushing the body as far as it can go. But I do that the natural way. I pushed it to its absolute limit naturally, and I'm very proud of to say that I was able to do that.
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20: Ah, yes, play along. 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A nice big bowl of Hall and Oates will keep you regular. Well, certainly Oates keeps Hall regular. He gives him the... Well, they don't like each other these days. They don't get along, which is kind of sad. But nonetheless, some of the beautiful music they used to make together is coming up for you. Little Soul Asylum to play in just a tick. And let's push on. Just great music with Fleetwood Mac. 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

iconic song, If You Could Only See, came from a heated conversation with his mum on the phone. Emerson Hart was having a blue with his mum about a girl he was seeing. She didn't approve, and he was saying, if you could only see the way she loves me. Anyway, it turned out the relationship failed. She wasn't the right girl for him. Mum was right, so that's the moral of the story, I guess. If you can-

0: it's going to be wet. It's going to be really wet. In fact, 15 to 35 mil of rain tomorrow at a top of 16 degrees. Shower two for Wednesday and some more showers on Thursday before showers on Friday. They may leak into Saturday as well. So a pretty wet sort of week on the way after this one. Stick around for Nickelback here at Mix 106.3. And we're heading back to the 80s for some top shelf Billy Ocean next.
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0: It's the Police. Every little thing she does is magic here at Mix 106.3. Now, a lot of Madonna's career has been magic. There's, you know, been a few clangers along the way, but that's probably only added to the aura and the magic. So by the end of the 80s, she was creating plenty of cash. Why not throw a truckload of that at your latest music video? And she did that for Express Yourself. It was the most expensive music video ever made at the time. It was directed by an unknown director, David Fincher. Unknown then, but he went on to direct movies like Fight Club and The Social Network. Very dystopian video. Went over my head at the time. I'm sure if I went back and had a look at it, it would make more sense. But it was basically Madonna expressing herself. And she will do so on the radio coming up very soon here at Mix. Got Green Day coming up for you with Boulevard of Broken Dreams. Yeah, we all know how Robert Palmer expressed himself with as many models in his video as he could shove in. He's coming up for you as well after we check some news next here at Mix.
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9: Yuma and good morning, I'm Hayden Becerra. Caught today for an 18-year-old man charged with multiple family violence offences after allegedly attacking his former partner over a three-month period. ACT police allege the man strangled, assaulted and stalked his former partner on various occasions between March and May this year. The incident was reported to police yesterday, with the man arrested outside Gungahlin Police Station shortly after. If you or someone you know needs help, you can contact police on 131444. The upcoming ACT budget will include almost $59 million to support community services in the capital. There's almost $24 million over 4 years in direct new funding for organisations, plus funds for community legal assistance organisations and money to support homelessness services. Treasurer Chris Steele says it's about giving the sector funding certainty so we can continue delivering the essential frontline services Canberrans need. Work on the $107 million William Hovell Drive duplication is underway, with construction expected to take about 3 years. It's part of plans to improve safety and ease congestion, with 4.5 km of road between John Gorton Drive and Drake Brockman Drive to be duplicated.
10: We're also ensuring that there's better facilities for active transport. There'll be a new 3-metre wide asphalt shared path for walking and cycling, and there'll be dedicated wildlife crossings.
9: Member for Fenner, Andrew Lee there. It means that part of the road will be closed in both directions at night time, starting tonight until Saturday. Transport workers and union leaders will gather in Canberra this week for the annual Transport Workers Union National Council. It comes as tens of thousands of workers have the potential to take protected industrial action from July. On Wednesday, workers will protest at Canberra Airport over pay, working conditions and safety standards. And National Senator Bridget McKenzie has billed taxpayers more than $850 to attend her son's wedding. Records show McKenzie used public money to fund a 4-day trip to Tasmania in 2023. Shadow Treasurer Tim Wilson admits it's not a good look.
11: The difference between the rules and the pub test, there'll always be a gap, and I think this clearly fits within that one.
9: On Nine there.
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9: The Brumbies women turn their attention to their final trial match ahead of the start of the season next month. They'll go up against the Waratahs on Saturday, coming off the back of a 40-15 loss to the Western Force over the weekend. And following a last-minute rule-out from last week's home clash against the Dolphins, Raiders centre Sebastian Chris will continue training with the club this week. We should know tomorrow whether he's been named to face the Cowboys this weekend.
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9: Partly cloudy and 19 today, rain and 16 tomorrow, then a shower or two and 18 on Wednesday. 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

Sometimes brothers don't play nicely together. Ego can get in the way, greed, sometimes accidents, they can be rough. 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Co-written by Neil and Tim Finn, playing beautifully together. It's only natural. 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

0: We wish him the best, but Lewis is at his best when he's not a happy fellow. That is somebody you loved here at Mix 106.3. Just great music. This morning with Kristen and Nige, we're talking about wedding dresses and have you ever worn your wedding dress again? That's a very expensive dress for one wearing. Have you managed to get a second or third or more wearings out of it? And cop this, Julie called through.
1: I've worn it on every 10th anniversary so far.
2: And when you say you wear it every 10th anniversary, how long have you been married?
1: Over 40 years. We're coming up towards the 50th. Yeah.
3: Congratulations. Yeah.
4: And another round of applause for the fact that Julie still fits into
3: wow.
4: it.
3: Oh, Julie.
2: I look back at photos of me in my wedding dress. I'm like, oh, back when I had a waist. Isn't that nice?
0: That's four wearings of a very expensive dress. That's still, it's a little overpriced to my frugal mind, but nonetheless, what would I know? Kristen and Nige, back tomorrow morning at Mix 106.3, and the guys want to sleep with you for your chance to get a great night's sleep with a brand new adjustable queen bed package. They just want to know why you are desperate for a good night's sleep. 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Thanks to the Sleep Doctor. Stick around for Inner Circle, and you two coming up next.
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0: Sunny Monday morning, just about done. That's the toughest part of the week ticked off. It's all pretty well downhill skiing from there. Do stick around. Lunchtime's coming up with the Mix Mini Countdown to take us back to 1987 when the price of petrol was two digits with a point in front of them. Feels like a long time ago now. And mobile phones were around, but only if you had 5K and a briefcase to carry them around in. At the top of the charts, we found Paul Lekakis. One of the all-time great rock albums was producing hits. And Starship coming up in our top five songs from Feb 1987.
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6: Yuma and good afternoon, I'm Hayden Vassera. An 18-year-old man is facing multiple family violence charges after allegedly strangling, assaulting and stalking his former partner between March and May this year. ACT police allege the woman reported the incidents to them yesterday and the man was arrested outside Gungahlin Police Station shortly later. He is expected to face court today. Transport workers and union leaders will gather in Canberra this week for the annual Transport Workers Union National Council. It comes as tens of thousands of workers have the potential to take protected industrial action from July. On Wednesday, workers will protest at Canberra Airport over pay, working conditions and safety standards. Independents have confirmed they are in talks to form an alternative party. Former Prime Minister Malcolm Turnbull says Teal MPs have an opportunity to fill a hole in the centre of Australian politics created by the Liberals. Independent MPs Zali Steggall, Allegra Spender and David Pocock says they're in conversations about a potential party of independence in response to the rising popularity of One Nation. The Royal Commission into the Bondi Beach terror attack has heard 11 people were shot within the first 29 seconds of the massacre. 15 people were killed in the attack. ASIO Director General Mike Burgess and AFP Assistant Commissioner Stephen Nutt have been called to give evidence today. A substantial number of hearings will be shut to the public over the next 3 weeks. And the RSPCA ACT's Canberra Paws Walk saw a lot of community support over the weekend, with around 1,500 locals and 800 dogs taking part.
7: I think the community has showed to us that they enjoy this event, so it's certainly something that we want to continue in some way or form.
6: CEO Michelle Robertson there. She says they've already begun discussing plans for next year's event and turning this into their newest annual event.
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6: Raiders centre Sebastian Chris is set to join the club in training this week following a last-minute rule-out from last week's clash against the Dolphins. We'll know tomorrow if he's been named to face the Cowboys this weekend. And dozens of athletes from around the world will take part in a controversial event dubbed the Steroid Olympics in Vegas. The enhanced games allow competitors to use performance-enhancing drugs. Olympian Sally Pearson says it's largely a money-making event.
9: I guess you have to remember the people that have started this, they're in it for business. There's so many different sponsorship deals that can happen here through the pharmaceuticals, and we all know how much money pharmaceuticals have.
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15: Yuma, good afternoon. I'm Tamara Cartwright. Almost $59 million in funding is coming online to support community services in the capital in next month's ACT budget. Among the investment, there's almost $24 million over 4 years in direct new funding for organisations, including ACT Shelter, close to $15 mil for community legal assistance organisations, and money to support homelessness services. Caught today for a 54-year-old O'Connor woman after she allegedly made 34 calls to 000 for non-urgent matters last night. Police say the woman, who is on bail for similar alleged offending earlier this month, was arrested at her home around 11:30 p.m. ACT police are reminding us it's an offence to make a false report to police or to cause emergency services resources to be wasted. The country's energy minister is pleased with the amount of fuel we have in reserve. He says there are another 48 ships on the way carrying 3.4 billion litres, with more than half of that diesel. Chris Bowen saying our fuel supplies will be topped up over the next month.
16: It was good to be able to update National Cabinet this morning, and the situation remains, in the face of very difficult circumstances, secure and sound for Australia.
15: Qantas's plans to fly non-stop to London and New York have been delayed again. The Flying Kangaroo was hoping to receive its new long-range aircraft by the end of this year, but Airbus has told them that won't be happening, with the flights now not likely to start until late 2027. Candidates who are eligible to replace Shane Rattenbury as the member for Kurrajong can put their hand up for the role from today. There's a 10-day window for nominees to come forward, with a replacement expected to be announced on Friday next week after a countback of votes. And we're now being told that WhatsApp had been temporarily blocked in Parliament after it was hacked. Officials say hackers have taken control of the accounts of one MP and three staff members. Foreign spies believed to be responsible for the cyber incident, which was first reported on March 6. The block lifted last night.
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15: Following a last-minute rule-out from last week's home clash against the Dolphins, Raiders centre Sebastian Chris will continue training with the club this week. We should know tomorrow whether he's been named to face the Cowboys this weekend. And dozens of athletes from around the world will take part in a controversial event dubbed the Steroid Olympics in Vegas. The Enhanced Games allows competitors to use performance-enhancing drugs. Olympian Sally Pearson says it's largely a money-making event.
18: 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There's so many different sponsorship deals that can happen here through the pharmaceuticals, and we all know how much money pharmaceuticals have.
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15: 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Tomorrow, rain and a top of 16. Wednesday, cloudy and 18. 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
26: Hello, lovelies. Welcome to Monday afternoon. What an absolutely stunning day it is. Yeah, there's a bit of cloud around, but it's absolutely beautiful. Currently on our top expected of 19 degrees. How can we top that? I know. Repeating a song and giving away $1,000, that'd do it for someone, wouldn't it? 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

Evanescence with Frankenstein's favourite song, I reckon. Yeah, whatever, Dad. Mix 106.3, it's Larry taking you through this $1,000 no repeat work day. What a glorious day. We were aiming at 19 degrees. At the moment, we're nudging 20 on the 25th of May, for goodness sake. Well, we've got Phil Collins for you now with an appropriate song at Mix.

0: Jazz Grey, music for the workday, Mix 106.3. G'day, it's Larry here. How was your weekend? I had a blast yesterday at the, well, me and Angus and Pepper, my two dogs, we all had a blast at the Canberra Paws Walk down at the Patrick White Lawns yesterday morning. Weather was perfect for it, absolutely perfect. A little bit overcast, which was great, and very mild. Hundreds of people down there and loads of dogs of all shapes and sizes and a Shetland pony, believe it or not, which was so cute. I was talking to one of the dog owners who had an Irish wolfhound. Now, if you know what an Irish wolfhound is, they are, well, it's bigger than a Shetland pony. I can tell you that for sure. And this one was ironically called Tiny. He was absolutely beautiful. On the smaller end of the scale, I was amazed at Roxy. Now, I don't know what sort of dog Roxy was. She was a very small dog. And along the way, she's obviously lost the use of her back legs, but that did not keep Roxy down. She had wheels at the back. She was pulling herself along with her front paws and pulling her owner along with her. It was great to see. Nice to see the dog organisations represented down there. I chatted with the people from ARF, and there was the referral hospital people. There were loads of treats and stuff. The show bags were awesome. My dogs loved the toys that came in the show bags, which were absolutely free as well. So a great day was had by all. Angus and Pepper and I are looking forward to next year's event, and we've got to say congratulations to the RSPCA ACT for continuing the Million Paws Walk, which is now around the country, ceased to be, and they've turned it into something local with the Canberra Paws Walk. So look forward to next year. All right, let's continue our $1,000 no repeat work day. A little bit of cloud around, but plenty of sunshine. That's reflected in the songs as well, with Katrina and the Waves coming up next at Mix 106.3.
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0: 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I watched a little bit of a mini-documentary across the weekend about a guy called Vince Clarke. Now, if you don't know who he is, he was one of the founding members of Depeche Mode, and then he left Depeche Mode, created Yazoo, and then Yazoo split up, and then created Erasure. And it's so easy to see and hear his influence in the early Depeche Mode stuff, which is what we've got coming up next. The electronic brilliance of Vince Clarke and the rest of Depeche Mode next at Mix 106.3.
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2: Yuma, good afternoon. I'm Tamara Cartwright. The ACT's economic regulator has announced they're increasing electricity prices. From July 1, the regulated electricity price will increase by 2.7% as part of an annual review. The regulator says wholesale electricity purchase costs decrease for 2026 to 27, but this was offset by an increase in network costs and costs associated with government policies. Caught today for a 54-year-old Monash man after he allegedly brandished a knife and made threats at Woden Police Station yesterday. Around 10:45 a.m, the man entered the police station and spoke to officers at the front office and allegedly made demands for police to pay for a taxi back to his residence. When the request was declined, the man continued to make demands before brandishing a 22-centimetre knife and threatening an officer. Officers negotiated with the man to put the knife down before arresting him. Police are reminding us that any knife carried in the community without a reasonable excuse is a serious offence. The PM has confirmed changes to capital gains tax and negative gearing will be introduced into Parliament on Thursday, but other measures, including changes to tax on trusts, won't be. Anthony Albanese says they will happen later after consultation.
3: We will have a second tranche of legislation which will deal with the implementation of details.
2: A man has died from diphtheria in the NT, the second fatality since the outbreak began. The victim, in his early 60s, had pre-existing heart issues. He lived in a remote community in Central Australia. And the cost of sending a letter could rise again soon. Australia Post is backing a decision by the consumer watchdog to hike stamps from $1.70 to $1.85. Aussie Post says letter volumes are now at levels not seen in Australia since the 1930s.
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2: Blues hooker Reece Robson admits he's shocked to learn Andrew Abdo has resigned as NRL CEO following 6 years in the top job. Abdo is believed to have taken up a position with Tennis Australia. Speaking for Blues Camp, Robson says it comes as a surprise.
5: It's interesting to hear that he has stepped down, and obviously, he's been doing a great job for the NRL, and us as players, I guess we just focus on our footy a lot of the time, and they're taking care of a lot of the other stuff that we don't need to think about, so to get the game going as good as it's been going and keep building in the right direction.
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2: Mostly cloudy and 19 the top today. Tomorrow, rain and a top of 16. Wednesday, cloudy and 18. 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
10: Here we go into another hour where we promise not to repeat a song that we've played since 9 o'clock. And if we do, we've got to fork over $1,000. 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That will be people like me. 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So, whatever. If you're unsure, 6242 1063, just confirm it. Hey, but you got to be really quick, though. I have had people in the last couple of weeks phone me saying,
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10: 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Tom Cochrane along shortly. Meantime, Depeche Mode at Mix.

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Mix 106.3 and a bigger variety of music for your workday because we don't repeat songs. Well, most of the time. On the rare occasion that we do, we will pay you $1,000 for pointing out our error. 6242-1063 if you think we've repeated a song. 1927 just around the corner. In the meantime, here are some dreams. Make them yours from the Cranberries. 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

0: Just great music for the workday, Mix 106.3. Well, Nige was away this morning. It's Monday. Must have been a mental health day. No, that's not true. He is under the weather. We are hoping he's going to be back on deck tomorrow. But as they say in the classics, the show must go on, and it did with Kristen and Kate and our tech, Brad, lending a hand, although I don't think he did his credentials a great deal of good when they were discussing competitive jigsaw building this morning.
1: 500-piece puzzles. I think it was the Australian Championships. Last year's winners did a 500-piece puzzle, 36 minutes.
2: And you go, is that
1: guys,
2: long
1: I've got
2: or is that short?
1: Minutes. No, that's short. And then internationally, they can be as quick as 30 minutes to do a puzzle that big. Why am I so excited?
2: 300
1: about
2: pieces,
1: it?
2: 30 minutes. Like a
1: no, 500.
2: 500.
1: Oh. Yeah. I can't
3: well,
1: do that math.
3: That's bigger.
1: Yeah, I can't do that math.
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1: Well,
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0: Daphne can't put together a radio studio the same way Brad can, and he's much better with that than he is with jigsaw puzzles, obviously. You can catch more of what you might have missed from this morning's show. Yes, there will be a Kristen and Nige at night this evening, and hopefully Nige back on board again tomorrow morning from 6 with the invitation, of course, to sleep with Kristen and Nige and possibly score yourself a nearly $8,000 betting package from the Sleep Doctor at Mix 106.3.
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0: Just great music, even on a manic Monday at Mix 106.3. Oh, Monday. Can put you in a little bit of a funk, can't it? 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
8: Good afternoon. I'm Tamara Cartwright. Caught today for an 18-year-old man charged with multiple family violence offences after allegedly attacking his former partner over a three-month period. ACT police allege the man strangled, assaulted and stalked his former partner on various occasions between March and May. The incident was reported to police yesterday with the man arrested outside Gungahlin Police Station shortly after. If you or someone you know needs help, you can contact police on 131 444. The government has tried to stay on the front foot during the first question time since handing down its controversial budget, Treasurer Jim Chalmers has defended his financial blueprint to the House.
9: These difficult changes, we know that they are contentious, but they are to benefit young people in the housing market and when it comes to income tax cuts, and that's the purpose of what we are trying to do.
8: 10 people were injured on a flight from Brisbane to Hong Kong over the weekend. There was a sudden drop on the Cathay Pacific flight on Saturday as passengers were being served food, causing widespread panic. Labor claims it doesn't really have a view on the Teals forming a new political party. It's believed that the independents, including ACT Senator David Pocock, could join forces with moderate Liberals following reports that One Nation has enough support to become the new opposition. Federal Health Minister Mark Butler has told the ABC the speculation doesn't surprise him.
10: There obviously is a lot of flux in the non-Labor parts of politics right now, so to see speculation like that's perhaps not a surprise, but it's not something we have a view about.
8: And half of all Australian parents are worried their kids might never be able to buy their own home. According to a new survey, 41% of them are also concerned their children won't have the money for extracurricular activities. Now, Canberra's Fuel Watch. Fuel hike got you. VW Electric ID4 now $59,990. Drive away at Lenok Volkswagen Phillip. A litre of unleaded will set you back about $1.85, while diesel is sitting at $2.61 a litre.
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8: Former Olympic sprinter James Magnussen has finished last in the 100 metres freestyle at the Enhanced Games in Las Vegas. Once Australia's fastest swimmer, Magnussen was 2 seconds outside his best, but he still claimed $50,000 for competing in the drug-fueled event.
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8: 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Tomorrow rain and a top of 16. Wednesday cloudy and 18. 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
0: 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Well, I'm going to exacerbate that with a funky little 3 at 3.

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0: Oh, yeah. Mix 106.3. Today's funky little three at three. If you were in that sort of Monday kind of funk, I hope that's lifted you out. We kicked it off with Too Funky from George Michael. We played that funky music by Wild Cherry and Uptown Funk from Mark Ronson with Bruno Mars. Tomorrow, we've got three birthdays to celebrate. Two, you will 100% know, and the third, it's probably likely that you don't know who he is, although you do know his work. We'll find out what that's all about tomorrow. We'll get back into our $1,000 no-repeat workday, Pearl Jam and Genesis to come, and I've still got my family pass to our exclusive preview of Masters of the Universe, so listen out for your cue to call for that. That'll happen before I finish today, so it could be next, could be a while away. I don't know. Just keep it right here at Mix 106.3.
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0: goodbye. 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Dean Lewis, How Do I Say Goodbye? A very personal song that he wrote after he'd been informed of his father's cancer diagnosis. The story does have a good ending. And his father is now in remission, which is just fantastic. But, I mean, they do say, write what you know and it will resonate. And it most certainly did, even for him.
1: Nothing has ever summed up how I felt lyrically and emotionally so perfectly. And I feel like these songs, they come along once every 3 years and you've got to keep writing every day. And then I can't believe I caught this one. I genuinely can't believe it.
0: And the proof is in the pudding, as they say. His brother was actually filming his dad when his dad listened to that song for the first time. And it was so emotional. His dad broke down in tears, understandably. Nice one, Dean. Nice one. But still, we're waiting for a happy song. All right, let's continue our $1,000 no-repeat workday. 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

0: 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Avril, it's not complicated. It's easy. We're just not allowed to repeat a song between 9 and 5. If we do, we've got to pay someone $1,000. Simples. And we will continue that, although we are running out of time to do that today. 1 hour left in our $1,000 no repeat work day. Coming up soon, we'll go out of this world. And a few memories back when, you know, when you could go out drinking all night, you'd get home, splash some water on your face and go to work, still with that nightclub stamp on your wrist. Couldn't possibly think of anything worse these days. But Dragon, taking us back to our young years next at Mix 106.3.
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9: In Mitchell, fire crews on site with the building fire. It's on Darling Street at Heffernan Street. Watch out for smoke in the area. A busy run in Phillip for Yamba Drive, south along the Canberra Hospital, traffic back to Edison Park. Congestion in Weston for Cotter Road, west towards Street and Drive. After that, steady if you're heading to Denman Prospect at John Gorton Drive. And delays continue in Hawker for William Hovell Drive, northbound approaching Drake Brockman Drive. Thinking you should cut the commute? If you want the right home in the right area, you'd better ask a local. All Homes, they know Canberra. Visit allhomes.com.au. 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
10: Yuma, good afternoon. I'm Tamara Cartwright. In breaking news, former Australian of the Year Neil Danaher has died. The 65-year-old former AFL player and coach championed fundraising for motor neuron disease after being diagnosed with the condition in 2013. His charity Fight MND has raised $115 million for research into what Danaher called the beast. Canberra's Community Services will see a $58.8 million investment in the upcoming ACT budget. It includes almost $24 million over 4 years in direct new funding for organisations, plus funds for community legal assistance organisations and money to support homelessness services. The ACT's economic regulator has announced they're increasing electricity prices. From July 1, the regulated electricity price will increase by 2.7% as part of an annual review. Transport workers and union leaders will gather in Canberra this week for the annual Transport Workers Union National Council. It comes as tens of thousands of workers have the potential to take protected industrial action from July. On Wednesday, workers will protest at Canberra Airport over pay, working conditions and safety standards. Main construction work on the $107 million William Hovell Drive duplication has started to help improve safety and ease congestion. It'll duplicate 4.5 km of road between John Gordon Drive and Drake Brockman Drive, with construction expected to take about 3 years. It means that part of the road will be closed in both directions overnight, starting tonight until Saturday. And Lake Burley Griffin saw around 1,500 locals and 800 dogs as part of the RSPCA's ACT's first Canberra Paws Walk fundraising event. CEO Michelle Robinson says the event was a huge success within the community, with talks already underway for a second event in 2027.
0: all the people that I spoke to just said they had the best time. And the dog certainly looked like they had the best time.
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10: Raiders centre Sebastian Kriis is set to join the club in training this week following a last-minute rule-out from last week's clash against the Dolphins. We'll know tomorrow if he's been named to face the Cowboys this weekend. And a major blow for the NRL with Andrew Abdo resigning as chief executive following 6 years in charge.
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10: 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Tomorrow rain and a top of 16. Wednesday cloudy and 18. 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
12: Here we go. 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

0: 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It's Larry with you. Now, I was going to talk about something which happened on Friday night. I was going to talk about last week, but I checked into it and it had already been booked out. So if you do like a little bit of stargazing, Mount Stromlo runs a number of public astronomy nights every year. The last one was on Friday, sold out. They do have another four scheduled for the rest of the year. Now, obviously, it depends on whether there's cloud cover or not as to how amazing the sites are going to be. But essentially, you can go along, see the craters of the moon, the planets, even star clusters and nebulae. And there is a special guest speaker whom you've probably heard of. He's been on this radio station talking to Kristen and I a number of times, and that is Professor Brad Tucker. I was at a dinner once with a friend of mine, and Professor Brad Tucker was there. Absolutely fascinating, fascinating gentleman. Anyway, the next one is coming up on the 19th of June. You do need to book. It is free, but you do need to book. And I would suggest that you get in early rather than later if this is your thing. And it's held up at Mount Stromlo Observatory. The next one is on Friday, the 19th of June from 7 till 9 p.m. So there you go. Heads up. First in, best dressed. Okay, I've still got my family pass to our preview of Masters of the Universe, which is happening on the 3rd of June. It is the movie goes into wide release on the 4th of June, but we've got a preview at Dendy on the 3rd. So listen out for your cue to call. It will happen before 5 at Mix 106.3.
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3: In Cook, crawling for William Hovell Drive West, approaching Coppins Crossing Road. Same for Coulter Drive North towards the Springvale Drive roundabout. Heavy in Hawker for William Hovell Drive northbound towards the Drake Brockman Drive roundabout. Congestion in Monash, Drakeford Drive southbound at Isabella Drive. Quite a good run in Theodore on the Monero Highway out of the capital. Traffic impacts are continuing in May on Commonwealth Avenue for Light Rail Stage 2A. 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

0: Just Great Music for the Drive Home, a Mix 106.3. Hey, congratulations to Sam. He was quite happy. He described himself as an 80s kid, so he's very much looking forward to Masters of the Universe. He's got himself a quad pass, a family pass, four tickets, call it what you like, for our exclusive preview on June 3rd. It'll be in cinemas on wide release on June 4th, and I'll have more of those again tomorrow. And I believe Kristen and Nigel are also giving away some quad passes for the movie. And also, we've obviously got quite a few, because you can also win them online. 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All righty, we've got our last little bit of our $1,000 no repeat workday to go. Can I make it through unscathed from a boss wielding a stiletto? We will find out over the course of the next three songs at Mix 106.3.
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3: Some peak hour traffic in Madura on the Madura Parkway, north approaching the Federal Highway. It's heavy after that in Harrison for Horse Park Drive, northbound approaching Anthony Roloff Avenue. Congestion in Palmerston for Gungarland Drive, outbound approaching Gundaroo Drive. Feeling the pressure in the Molonglo Valley for William Hovell Drive, westbound from the Glenlock Interchange through to Bindubi Street. Steady in Molonglo for Cobbins Crossing Road, south towards Denman Prospect. 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

0: Just Great Music for the drive home at Mix 106.3. Counting Crows and Vanessa Carlton bringing us to the end of another no-repeat workday. I've made it through unscathed. I shall not be assaulted with a stiletto. Sorry. I know you were wishing for otherwise because you want to get your hands on $1,000. It'll be back again tomorrow. All right, other side of the news, it's time for Last One Standing. Thanks to Soul Origin. Try their Tiger Buns. They're a taste hit, so crunchy they roar at one of their four outlets around Canberra. I've got a $50 voucher, which is going to take care of a couple of lunches at least to Soul Origin. If you can answer question number five correctly. So let's run through them. Nicole Kidman, early films, let's say. We're going shopping and getting measured up. I've got a great movie. It's one of my favourite movies of all time that came out in 1982. Australia's Bicentennial. And we might even have a game of indoor volleyball for question number five. All right, those are the questions. Get the brain cells together and get set to call Other Side of the News at Mix 106.3.
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13: In Mitchell, fire crews on site with a building fire. That's on Darling Street at Heffernan Street. Watch out for smoke in the area. Some peak hour traffic in Majura. That's on the Majura Parkway, north approaching the Federal Highway. A good run in Hall for the Barton Highway out of the capital towards Murrin Bateman. Filling the pressure in Phillip for Yamba Drive, south along the Canberra Hospital. A good run tracking north towards the Yarra Glen roundabout. 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
15: Yuma, good afternoon. I'm Tamara Cartwright. Tributes are flowing this afternoon following the death of AFL legend Neil Danaher at the age of 65. The 2025 Australian of the Year had spent the last 13 years fighting a courageous battle against motor neuron disease. Claire Sullivan from M&D Australia has told the ABC it's a sad day for the community.
16: The awareness he's created in the Australian community of the disease and the impacts of this disease is a truly remarkable legacy and something I'm sure he was really proud of.
15: A 54-year-old O'Connor woman has been charged after allegedly making 34 calls to 000 for non-urgent matters overnight. Police went to her home and arrested her around 11:30. The woman, who is on bail for similar alleged offending earlier this month, will face court today. The country's energy minister is pleased with the amount of fuel we have in reserve. He says there's another 48 ships on the way carrying 3.4 billion litres, with more than half of that diesel. Chris Bowen saying our fuel supplies be topped up over the next month.
17: It was good to be able to update National Cabinet this morning, and the situation remains, in the face of very difficult circumstances, secure and sound for Australia.
15: Finding a replacement for former member for Currajong, Shane Rattenbury, is one step closer. The public notice period for the countback of votes gets underway today, followed by a 10-day window for eligible candidates to put their hands up for the role. A replacement's expected to be announced Friday next week. And we're now being told that WhatsApp had been temporarily blocked in Parliament after it was hacked. Officials say hackers have taken control of the accounts of one MP and three staff members, foreign spies believed to be responsible for the cyber incident, which was first reported on March 6. The block lifted last night. Now, Canberra's Fuel Watch. Fuel hike got you. VW Electric ID4, now $59,990. Drive away at Lennox, Volkswagen, Phillip. A litre of unleaded will set you back about $1.85, while diesel is sitting at $2.61 a litre.
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15: ARL Commission Chair Peter Volandis has paid tribute to outgoing NRL CEO Andrew Abdo. Abdo has confirmed he is stepping down to become the new boss of Tennis Australia. Volandis says he's been the ultimate professional.
18: Andrew's going to be extremely hard to replace. There's no two ways about it. He's irreplaceable.
14: Climbing cash. Climbing $1,000 every week at your Canberra Labor Club.
15: Getting down to 8 degrees overnight. Tomorrow, rain and a top of 16. Wednesday, cloudy and 18. 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
14: 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Soul Origin Tiger Buns. Taste hit. So crunchy, it roars. Try it, Soul Origin. It's Mix 106.3's Last One Standing.
1: You ready?
0: Yes, I'm ready. It's Monday. The brain should have kick-started for the week. Let's hope it has. A $50 Soul Origin voucher up for grabs if you can answer question 5 correctly. 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

0: 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I suspect there is a large flock of seagulls over Canberra at this point, because at this point there are no contenders for last one standing. 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
2: You ready?
3: All right, we went from a drought to a flood. I now have five, and that is all well and good. But are they up to the challenge, Chris? Are you up to the challenge of doing a clean sweep?
4: That's my aim.
3: All righty, here we go then. Question number one. Nicole Kidman made her film debut in 1983. There were two films that featured her that came out that year. Name one of them.
4: BMX Bandit.
3: Absolutely right. Bush Christmas is the other one. Ever heard of that?
4: Yeah.
3: Oh, okay. I haven't. Question number two. What are you shopping for if you were sized up by a Brannock device?
4: Shoes.
3: There you go. Good guess. Question number three. I'm going to play you a little piece of a film. It's one of my favourite films of all time. It came out in 1982. I hope you can hear this. I just need the name of the movie, please.
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6: Trial by Stone.
3: What was that from? Chris?
4: David Bowie on, was it the...
3: Labyrinth?
4: Yeah, Labyrinth.
3: It wasn't. Hey, Chris, you got us to the halfway point, so thanks very much for that, and have a good night.
4: You too, thanks a lot.
3: All righty, next up is Jacob. Hey, Jacob.
7: Hi.
3: Now, you're 12, you got your mum there as well.
7: Hi. 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
3: If your mum is a good mum, she would have played this movie for you.
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6: Trial by Stone!
3: Was she a good mum, Jacob?
7: She doesn't know it.
3: Neither of you know. Any ideas?
7: Dragon Ball Z?
3: It is not. Hey, thanks for having a crack and have a good night. All right, Janetta is next. Hello, Janetta.
8: Hello.
3: Hello. 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
6: Trial by Stone!
3: I've watched it countless times. What movie is that?
8: Yeah, I thought it was Labyrinth as well, and it's not, so I've got no idea.
3: Oh, no! Oh. Hey, I'm so sorry, Janetta.
8: That's okay.
3: Hey, thanks for having a crack.
8: Thank you.
3: Next up is Margaret. Hello, Margaret.
9: Hi, how are you going?
3: I'm doing all right. Would it help any if I said today is Frank Oz's birthday?
10: Forgot Christmas.
9: Not really, but I'll give it a go.
3: Say what he said.
10: Trial by Stone.
3: No. What he said before that.
9: I don't know.
3: The name of the movie. He said.
9: Oh, Dark Crystal.
3: There it is! With the evil Skeksis and the Gelflings. All right, we're back on track. Question number four. In which year was Australia's bicentennial celebrated?
9: 1988.
3: Oh, straight onto that. And question number five. For the $50 Soul Origin voucher, Margaret, how many players are there on each side of the court in a game of indoor volleyball?
9: I think it's six.
11: Winner.
3: I think you're right. Hallelujah, we got there. Hey, well done, Margaret. You got that $50 voucher for Soul Origin. Congratulations.
9: Brilliant, thank you.
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0: 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So crunchy, it roars. Try it, Soul Origin.
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0: 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It's Larry here. What an absolute stunning day it was today. We were aiming at 19. I mean, 19 at this stage of May is pretty darn good. It was a mild one overnight, down to 6.1 at about 7.30 this morning. And we went above and beyond our 19 at about 4 o'clock this afternoon. We got to 20.5. Okay, I hope you've enjoyed it because it's kind of coming to a little bit of an end. A mild one tonight, down to 8 degrees. Now, the Bureau is saying rain tomorrow and a fair bit of it. They're estimating somewhere between 15 and 35 millimetres with a top of 16. So break out the brollies and the waterproofs for tomorrow. A shower or two continuing into Wednesday with 18 and possible showers on Thursday, also 18. Okay, let's keep this show on the road with Eric Carmen coming your way next. He's a hungry man. Even his eyes are hungry. He's next at Mix.
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3: In Madura, hitting the brakes on the Madura Parkway north approaching the Federal Highway. Congestion in Palmerston for Gun Garland Drive north towards Gundaroo Drive. Heavy in Hawker for William Hovell Drive north approaching Drake Brockman Drive. And a crawl in Cook for Coulter Drive north towards Springvale Drive with traffic back to William Hovell Drive. Seeing delays in the Molonglo Valley for the Tuggeranong Parkway north just past the Arboretum. 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

0: Just Great Music for the Drive Home at Mix 106.3. G'day, it's Larry here. Now, it was at this particular juncture on Friday, I was talking about the Kylie documentary series on Netflix. Now, at that point, I'd watched the first episode and I thought it was good. Okay? That's pretty much it. I thought it was good. I was listening to Kate and Kristen this morning. Their homework across the weekend for each other was to watch the series and they were going to discuss it. And we're kind of all on the same kind of page, almost. Kristen has described it as being one of the best documentary series she's ever seen. Now, I wouldn't go that far. That said, we all seem to agree that the first episode was good, but it didn't really grab you. On Friday night, I watched the second two episodes and I watched them back to back because they grabbed me. So in the first episode, I think I made the point, Jason Donovan has an extended interview and he doesn't come out of it looking particularly great. I mean, he doesn't look great anyway. He's always done some stuff. But he seemed to be a little bit bitter and jealous about Kylie. We'll leave that. In the second two episodes, Nick Cave does feature quite a bit. So as you probably know, Where the Wild Roses Grow was that very dark duet that Kylie did with Nick Cave. And it was interesting. They kind of intimated in the documentary series that Nick and Kylie may have had some sort of fling. And I think they still do have a whole lot of respect for each other. And it was interesting to see his comments on Kylie, particularly after her not super successful album, The Impossible Princess, which is where Kylie tried to be a little bit indie. So Nick basically encouraged her to go back to pop because that was what she did well and pop brings joy, which is a strange thing for a man like Nick Cave to say. But he also did say, which I thought was quite funny, look, go back to pop, even indie artists don't want to be indie artists. So there you go. So the second two episodes of the Kylie Netflix series, very, very, very good, and does cover, obviously, the cancer diagnosis and delves into some pretty personal and intimate things that were going on in Kylie's life. I give it a high five. I really do. Out of 10, I would probably score it about a 7.5, 8. Yeah. So even if you've got a passing interest in Kylie or just want to see what the fuss is about, give it a watch. Give it a watch. But make sure you go past episode 1, all right? Okay, let's get the show back on the road with Pink along next at Mix 106.3.
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3: In the Molonglo Valley, heavy for Lady Denman Drive North, approaching Forest Drive. That's sending traffic back to the Zoo and Aquarium. Heavy in Curtin for the Tuggeranong Parkway, north just past Cotter Road. We're also seeing delays on Cotter Road west through to Street and Drive at Holder. A busy run in Deakin for Adelaide Avenue west towards Yarra Glen. And a crawl in Barton over the Kings Avenue Bridge for Eastbounders. 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

0: Just Great Music for the drive home at Mix 106.3. All right, lovely people, that is just about me done for today. Have a very enjoyable Monday night. Don't forget to break out the brollies and the waterproofs for tomorrow. The forecast is for anywhere up to 35 millimetres of rain to fall with a top of 16. Ah, well, the garden needs it. The garden needs it, so it'll all be good. All right, enjoy your evening. I'll catch you back tomorrow afternoon at Mix 106.3.
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12: Good evening, I'm Tamara Cartwright.
3: Almost $59 million in funding is coming online to support community services in the capital in next month's ACT budget. Among the investment, there's almost $24 million over 4 years in direct new funding for organisations, including ACT Shelter, close to $15 million for community legal assistance organisations, and money to support homelessness services. The PM has described AFL legend Neil Danaher as a wonderful Australian following his death at the age of 65. Danaher passed away after a long battle with MND after using his own battle to raise millions of dollars to help fight the disease. Anthony Albanese says he leaves behind an amazing legacy.
12: Above all, it will be carried in the hearts of everyone who found new strength and, yes, new hope in their fight because of the extraordinary example that Neil set. May this wonderful Australian rest in peace.
3: Briefly, workers could soon be able to claim an instant tax deduction of $1,000 without receipts, the government's tax measure being introduced to Parliament on Thursday, and the head of the National Anti-Corruption Commission has quit. Paul Brereton will step down in July after 3 years in the role. It comes after pressure over allegations of a conflict of interest due to his ties to the ADF. Work on the $107 million William Hovell Drive duplication is underway, with construction expected to take about 3 years. It's part of plans to improve safety and ease congestion, with 4.5 km of road between John Gorton Drive and Drake Brockman Drive to be duplicated.
13: We're also ensuring that there's better facilities for active transport. There'll be a new 3-metre wide asphalt shared path for walking and cycling, and there'll be dedicated wildlife crossings.
3: Member for Fenner, Andrew Lee there. It means that part of the road in will be closed in both directions at night time starting tonight until Saturday. And Tom Hardy has reportedly been dropped from his hit show Mobland.
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3: Former Olympic sprinter James Magnussen has finished last in the 100 metres freestyle at the Enhanced Games in Las Vegas. Once Australia's fastest swimmer, Magnussen was 2 seconds outside his best, but he still claimed $50,000 for competing in the drug-fueled event.
2: Climbing cash. Climbing $1,000 every week at your Canberra Labour Club.
3: Getting down to 8 degrees overnight. Tomorrow, rain and a top of 16. Wednesday, cloudy and 18. 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

0: Hello, it's Kristen and Nige.
1: At night.
0: If only we knew ahead of time that you'd be stepping in for Nige, because you two would have the same homework that Kate and I had it over the weekend, and that was to watch the Kylie Minogue documentary.
1: I would have watched it. It's sitting there ready to go.
0: I had to send both Kate and our producer, Hayley, a message when I finished it on Friday saying, I'm just letting you know it will be the only thing that I'll be discussing for at least the next 4 days. And it is now my entire personality.
2: 100%.
0: I loved it, Kate.
2: Yeah. You started watching it almost the moment it dropped,
0: yes,
2: right? You got right in there.
0: Yeah. I would say one of the best documentaries I've ever seen. And I would say I'm impartial when it comes to Kylie Minogue. Like, not a huge fan. I don't dislike her. Mm-hmm. You know, era-wise, maybe if we were, like, we're in our 40s, if we were a little bit older, we would have seen her on Neighbours.
2: I think so.
0: So I know her songs, you know, I've seen clips of her, but, yeah, never been to a concert, but watching this documentary, and I know that she's been notoriously private.
2: Mm.
0: What we learn about her in this documentary and the way they put it together, I cried. I think one of the best documentaries I've ever seen.
2: It really was beautiful. Okay, don't come for me. The first episode didn't grab me.
0: Mm-hmm.
2: If you haven't seen it, without spoilers, that episode is talking about Kylie's very early days on Neighbours and her first moves into the pop music scene and how that all worked together, specifically recording in London. So that's all I'll say about that. I don't know why, like, I enjoyed it. It just didn't, it didn't grab me the same way that episodes 2 and 3 did. They hit me right in the heart and I couldn't move. I couldn't move from the couch.
0: Yeah, totally. And I cried.
2: Yeah.
0: I cried like a baby. Potentially in episode 1, yes, it was more just about her scheduling and the fact that she was almost just like a puppet, to be honest. Like, she would turn up to Neighbours, she'd be given a script, thanks very much, here's your cues, this is where you act. And similarly, they would then get her on a plane, they'd fly her over to London, and they would write songs as she was there. So, yeah, obviously there might be a few spoilers in here if you haven't seen the documentary, but one of the best stories is that when she was there, when she was first recording, one of the receptionists, like, they were trying to figure out who she was, and there was this, everyone's talking in the office, oh, it's just this Aussie girl, like, she's an actress and she flies in and she gets to sing songs and, you know, she flies back out again.
2: Mm.
0: And one of the receptionists go, I should be so lucky. And one of the writers goes, that's the song. That's what we're calling the song. What was your favourite part?
2: Favourite part, second episode, it was in the second episode that we really started to hear more about Kylie. I thought she really gave a lot of herself in that episode, particularly her relationships and her feelings. And that was when I was really, really in, particularly hearing about her relationship with Michael Hutchence.
3: My memories of him are so pure, and I was 21, 22, so it really had such an impact on me.
2: Yeah, so I had all the feels. They just looked so happy together, and I don't think I realised that special connection because, again, we would have been a bit younger when that was all going down. I remember the paparazzi pics of the two of them together. I don't know what it was, but she had the short blonde hair and the noughts and crosses sparkly dress, and there were flashing lights everywhere.
0: Mm-hmm.
2: I remember that. But then seeing behind the scenes of what it was really like for the two of them, I've got chills thinking
0: about it. I didn't realise the trajectory of her art, her music, post meeting him, that he was like, no, like, you just, like, where's your writing?
2: Yeah.
0: Like, you don't have to sing what they're telling you to sing.
2: Yeah.
0: I want to hear from you.
2: You can do you.
0: You can do you. Oh, my God, beautiful.
2: Okay. What about you, your favourite bit?
0: Well, yeah, look, very quickly, I guess the part that hit me hardest was when she got her first breast cancer diagnosis.
2: Oh.
0: They had to release that really quickly to the public because she was supposed to go on the world tour. Like, and I think within days, right? So they had to call her sister Danny just to say, hey, I'm letting you know your sister just got this diagnosis. We have to basically go to air with it. And she was like, oh, well, I want to come home. She was in London. She wanted to get back to Melbourne. Mm-hmm. And they're like, that's fine, but we're letting you know by the time you land, everybody's going to know what's going on with your sister. And Danny tells this story of getting off the airplane to all this paparazzi and these photos of her, and she looks kind of like disheveled and she's carrying
2: she's
0: in a bag.
2: Been on like a 26-hour flight or something,
0: and she's
2: right?
0: just like, I haven't even spoken to my sister and I have the press asking me how I feel about it. Oh, and I was just like, oh, my goodness.
2: The family connection of the Minogue the family parents, just looks
0: the
2: beautiful.
0: The parents. Anyway, just I beautiful. Think a must-see doco, everybody, the Kylie Minogue documentary.
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0: Hello, it's Kristen and Nige at night.
1: I think I've found a new hobby.
0: Oh, God.
1: You love... Stop, don't give me that face, because you love when I come in with these stories, okay?
0: Do
1: you like puzzles, like jigsaw puzzles?
0: Sure.
1: That's not convincing. Hundreds of tiny little pieces chaotically spread out on a table, and then step by step you get to make them make sense.
0: Yes.
1: And they are ordered, and then they form a picture.
0: Yeah.
1: What is better? I find it so calming. Mm. It might say something about my personality, but...
0: Do you go with the edges first?
1: Of course.
0: Or always?
1: Of course.
0: Okay.
1: Corners, edges.
2: How else do you do it? You can't start the jigsaw from the middle.
0: No.
2: And work your way outwards.
0: Just checking that everybody... You never know. You've got to ask these questions.
1: I personally find a great sense of achievement from completing a puzzle.
0: Yes.
2: Oh, absolutely.
1: And have been known to take a photo of it once I've finished.
0: Oh, of course.
1: Okay, it's not just me. Great.
0: No.
2: Are you the one, though, once you've finished it, do you laminate it and then put it in a picture frame on the wall?
1: No, because how can you do it again?
2: Well, if you don't. Once you've done it, it's been done.
1: No.
0: Yeah.
1: No, see, I disagree, because then you have to try and do it faster and faster and see.
0: Oh, so you redo it.
1: Yeah.
0: Okay.
2: That's a different train for
0: me. That is, yeah.
1: Turns out I'm quite competitive about this. For example, I also have to work... If my kids are doing a puzzle, I have to work really hard.
0: Oh, my God, to let
1: them
0: do it.
1: Not to help.
2: I see that competitive. No.
0: This is like me at Christmas.
2: Let me do it.
1: Maybe turn it around. Just turn it around.
0: Turn it around. Does this fit here?
1: Does this fit here? So did you know competitive jigsaw puzzling is a thing and it is booming?
0: Yeah, tell me more.
2: I could be
1: a competitive jigsaw puzzler, friends.
0: Oh,
1: I mean, I think I already am. I just haven't...
2: Professionally, you do it professionally.
1: Exactly.
0: Have you seen the videos?
1: No.
0: Okay.
1: Tell me, you've seen videos?
0: Oh, yeah. Oh, I've seen the videos.
1: Stop,
0: so basically, you know how like on MasterChef where they have like the surprise cook?
1: Yeah.
0: It's very similar to that. So everybody gets a box, but the box is in a bag, so they don't know. So they actually, they'll go, time. So, you know, let's just say it is, 300 pieces.
1: Well, usually it's 500, but yes, continue.
0: Everybody will get a jigsaw puzzle that is similar but is different.
1: Well,
0: you won't know it until they go, time, and you take it out of the bag.
1: Yeah.
0: You undo it, you put it down on the table, and then you put the picture up, and, you start from the start. So you've never seen that picture before, that puzzle before.
1: Well, on top of that, I was reading that they actually use new release puzzles in the competitive ones, particularly when it gets to the international stage.
0: Yeah.
1: Yes, you can do state championships and then there's international events.
2: It's a whole new world. It's a whole new world.
1: So, 500-piece puzzles. I think it was the Australian Championships. Last year's winners did a 500-piece puzzle, 36 minutes.
2: And you go, is that
1: guys,
2: long
1: I've got
2: or is that short?
1: No, that's short. And then internationally, they can be as quick as 30 minutes to do a puzzle that big. Why am I so excited?
2: 300 pieces, 30 minutes. Like
1: 500.
2: 500.
1: Yeah. I can't do that math.
2: That's bigger.
1: Yeah, I can't do that math.
2: I can do a 4-piece jigsaw puzzle really quickly.
0: Oh, yay.
1: So
0: can Daphne.
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1: This is Kristen and Nige at Night.
2: G'day, it's Brad here. Kristen, Nige, Kate, and Keely. Everyone, I think, is here now.
3: I love how you said Nige as well.
2: Yeah. Well, it's written here. I can't forget it. Anyway.
3: Thank you. Thank you, everybody, for stepping up with Nige and Hayley with the flu. Mm. All mics are on. We're all in because we want to know what's happening at Macca's. Kate.
4: Could we soon hear classical music blasting out of Macca's at Tuggeranong? Apparently, the idea could be considered as part of moves to crack down on these increasing incidents that we've heard reported of alleged abuse and antisocial behaviour in Tuggers, oftentimes involving teens. So, yeah, there's been these reports. I've had it in the news a couple of times that youth crime is causing some dramas for retail workers in Tuggeranong. And, okay, the classical music is not happening at the moment at Macca's in Tuggeranong, but Region Media asked the boss of Macca's there, would it be something they'd consider? And after a bit of a laugh, it was like, hey, if it works.
3: Why do I all of a sudden feel like Kate Middleton with this music behind us?
5: I feel like I'm at the Ascot races.
3: So that's the theory behind it, is it?
4: Would it work, is my question.
3: Is this a new one?
4: This
3: is the bumblebee.
4: This
3: is where the bumblebee comes
6: in. Back in my civic days, back when I was a youth.
3: When you say back in, like, 20, aren't you like 25?
6: No comment. But the Macca's in the civic, the one in the bus station, plays Flight of the Bumblebee.
4: This song,
6: out loud. And so it's actually, it's like controlling behaviours. It's the frantic, high-pitched, like, it's to make auditory annoyance so people don't
3: loiter.
4: Because I'm interested in what the theory is behind it. Yeah, is it supposed to be annoying? Is classical music, the idea behind it, supposed to be calming?
6: It's not calming.
4: Okay.
3: Our panel up is now. Brad is now just punking us. Well, I did say earlier, rather than classical music, if you just played this song for me,
6: it's going to be stuck in my head for the rest of the day now.
3: I'd be like, I couldn't go anywhere near it.
4: Would you be taking your Big Mac home?
3: I definitely would. Oh, honey, I'd be Uber eating it, so I didn't even have to go in there.
4: Yeah, well, I'm interested to see if it would work. Brad's really getting into this.
6: Back in, like I said, in my civic days, it didn't work for us. We would grab the burgers and we'd sit out the front, not just drunk at all, and eat our burgers.
4: What if it was this one? Because this would get me out 20 seconds flat. See you later, alligator.
3: It's for ages.
4: Yeah, there's a reason.
3: Oh, yeah. Yeah.
4: There's a reason you haven't heard of ages.
6: Yeah. I'll happily never hear it again.
4: Okay. You've had enough already. Oh, see?
3: So distracting.
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1: At night.
0: I don't know whether you've heard, Taylor Swift is getting married.
2: What?
0: I love also that we've been calling it behind the scenes Taylor Swift's wedding, not the wedding of Taylor Swift and Travis Kelce.
2: It is true, isn't it?
0: Look, is this true? Who knows? I saw it on Instagram, posted by Swifties_Wonderland_13.
2: Seems
1: that
2: legit.
1: Sounds legit.
0: Doesn't it? And it says, Taylor Allison Swift reportedly commissioned 6 wedding gowns and every designer had to sign an ironclad NDA.
2: Wow. So 6 different designers.
0: Yes. Were paid.
2: Yeah.
0: To, you know, and obviously got a brief and got measurements to send in a dress. And whether, I don't know, is she going to have costume changes? Is she just going to choose one?
2: Yeah, I reckon
0: and
2: that.
0: And then this way, I don't know, the details don't get leaked.
2: Yeah,
0: you know, like if you're just going with one.
2: The scent, right?
0: Yeah.
2: Like,
0: yeah. So we wanted to know on 6242 1063 whether you've ever worn your wedding dress again. Because Taylor's going to have 6 of them.
2: She'll have options.
1: Is she going to have 6 or did she commission 6 so that if any of it leaked, she's got a 1 in 7 chance of actually being able to wear a wedding dress that nobody knows about.
2: That's what I reckon.
1: And at the same time, if everyone is signing an NDA, is anyone going to see it other than the people there?
2: Good point.
1: Or will it be released in a very controlled photo shoot?
0: Yeah. Oh, yeah, very controlled. Yeah. There'll be a whole, like, media campaign. There'll be a document, Brad. There'll be a document about this wedding.
1: I look forward to the next Taylor Swift documentary.
0: What did you do with your wedding dress?
2: Mine is all beautifully cleaned and pressed and boxed up.
0: Because it's you.
2: I think it's at my mum's house, actually. I should look into that.
0: Are you keeping it for Lucy?
2: Well, I'm unsure at this point. Yeah. Like, I totally would not be offended if my little girl, once it came to that point, went, yeah, thanks, but no thanks, Mum. Like, absolutely. You do what you want to do. You, when you're the bride, you're the bride. Wear what you want to wear. So I've never, haven't worn my wedding dress again, but my mum and her besties did a wear it again wedding dinner party. So I think it was like 10 or 15 years after they all got married. I was just a little girl, but I remember Mum putting on her wedding dress and her headpiece and veil, Dad wearing his suit, and they went around to Mrs. Long's house for dinner.
0: Oh, of course we did. We went around to Mrs. Long's house.
2: And they're all cackling and cracking up in the photos, but honestly, I just thought they looked like princesses.
0: Did they all have to bring a dish as well when we
2: Probably.
0: Went to Mrs. Long's house?
2: Probably.
0: Of course we did.
2: Have you worn yours?
0: Oh, babe, I sold mine.
2: That's what I thought.
0: I sold mine straight away.
2: Yeah.
0: So I wore it. I kept the veil. Like, you know, after you get married, it was, I'm like, is this going to sit in the cupboard and will I ever wear this again? Probably not.
2: Yeah, like
0: and
2: mine.
0: Then, you know, okay, like, am I going to have children? Is it going to be a little girl? Would she feel pressured? I was like, oh, you know what? Let's try and get some money back. And I kept the veil for her.
2: That's beautiful.
0: Yeah.
2: Yeah.
0: Julie in Narrabundra, good morning.
3: Good morning.
0: Have you worn your wedding dress again?
3: I have. I have to put a disclaimer in.
0: Julie, where are you? Are you at the bottom of Lake Burley Griffin? And do you have us on speakerphone?
3: I was at the bottom of Lake Burley Griffin, but I've come back for air.
0: It is cold for a swim, but we're glad to have you back. Start
3: Thank
0: again.
3: You. Okay, I have to put a disclaimer on because I've only worn it once again in public, but I have worn it. I've worn it on every 10th anniversary.

0: Congratulations.
1: Yeah. And another round of applause for the fact that Julie still fits into
2: it. Oh, Julie.
1: I look back at photos of me in my wedding dress. I'm like, oh, back when I had a waist. Isn't that nice?
0: Look, I don't know that I'll fit into it for the 50th.
1: Oh, I'm sure you will. Oh, that's an inspiration, Julie.
0: It doesn't matter if I don't, because it won't be public.
2: Yeah. Okay. Pop it on anyway and wear it.
1: Do a few more laps in Lake Billy Griffin, Jules. You'll fit into it, babe. Don't you worry, okay?
0: Brilliant.
1: Bye.
0: Thank you.
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0: I think like most things on this show, we started with the title of the competition, Sleep with Kristen and Nige.
1: It's a great title.
0: We just worked backwards.
3: It's all you need, right?
0: On a Friday morning, if you want a nap, let us know right throughout the week why you need a nap, and you could be napping with us at the Sleep Doctor in Fishwick.
3: And winning a fabulous prize.
0: Yeah. Oof. There's like a whole shebang, amazing queen adjustable bed that we'll be giving away with all of the Manchester, all of the pillows.
1: I just want the pyjamas.
0: Oh.
1: I just want the pyjamas.
0: Everybody's getting the pyjamas. That's fine. They're even taking away your old bed.
3: And I love that part because that's the tricky part. What do you do with the old...
0: Yeah, no one's carrying it out.
3: Yeah.
0: It's too hard. Let's go to Margaret in Tuggers to say good morning. Hi, Margaret.
4: Good morning.
0: Oh, how are you?
4: I'm very well, thanks. How are you?
0: How's your sleep, Marg?
4: Oh, you know, dreaming about the Raiders.
3: Oh, yes.
0: Is that why you would like to nap, so that you can dream about the Raiders?
4: Oh, absolutely. Winning the league 2026. We're going to do it.
3: I love that optimism.
0: I love the positivity,
3: yes,
0: Marg.
3: Yes.
0: I love the positivity. Do you have a favourite player?
4: Oh, do I have a favourite player? Oh, I like Ricky's son, the new fella. Yeah.
3: No, I love
4: him. He is very good.
0: Very good. Thanks, Margot. Let's go to Keely producing.
5: That is Jed Stewart.
0: Are you thinking of Jed Stewart?
4: Jed.
0: Oh, that's Ricky's son, Marg, so be careful.
4: Yeah.
0: Be careful. All right, my doll. Thank you. Hold the line for us. I love that Terry in Harrison... She rang up our producer and she said, I've got one word. Menopause.
3: Yes.
0: Terry. Clap her in, everybody.
3: Terry. Welcome.
0: How are you, mate? Terry, where are you?
6: Are you there?
0: Oh, no. Is this the foggy brain,
6: stop
0: Terry?
6: Stop it.
0: You know, it's really hilarious that Kate and I are starting. We're starting our own journey as 40-year-old women, aren't we?
6: What?
0: Just
6: no, like, you're exactly right.
0: Yeah. Stepping into a little Perry.
3: Oh, wait, is that Terry?
0: Terry, thank God.
7: I'm here.
0: Oh,
7: I'm here.
0: Goodness.
7: Okay.
0: Did you have a hot flush, love?
7: One word. Holy cow, menopause.
0: Yeah, that's right? Three, but yeah,
7: now,
0: no, got it.
7: I know you ladies are a good 20 years off of this, when you get there, it sucks,
0: yeah.
7: Right? Mm-hmm. Hot flashes, night sweats. What I really need is some good, breathable bedding to help me get through these horrible nights.
0: Yes.
7: And I need a new firm mattress to support my aging back.
0: Oh, Terry, 100%.
7: I would love to sleep with Kristen and Nige and Kate and whoever else may be there. Please.
3: I love that you're not fussy, Terry. No, well done.
0: Terry gets around. And look, I'm not going to lie to you, Terry. Even when your phone cut out and we knew that you had rung our producer and said menopause, I was still going to give it to you anyway. So we'll see you on Friday, Tom.
7: Okay, thank you.
0: We can swap stories.
3: Yes, please. Help us.
0: Our favourite is the hair loss.
3: Oh, yeah.
0: Isn't that fun? Isn't it fun? It's a privilege being a woman. All right, Terry, see you on Friday, babe.
7: Thank you so much.
0: Another chance for you tomorrow.
3: Awesome.
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21: 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You can hear the full absolute mess of what happened when I gave my wife her anniversary gift. It's my wife and I's 28th wedding anniversary over the weekend. It didn't quite go to plan. 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

0: Mix 106.3. Christian O'Connell's show. So over the weekend on Saturday, it's my wife and I's 28th wedding anniversary. And we had an agreement. She was like, you know, it's just so busy at the moment. Just not worry about presents or anything like that. I said, that's fine. It's 28 years together. You've gone through so much together. You really don't need to do that. But I thought, I'm going to get some flowers anyway. It's just a nice thing to have in the home and stuff like that. I get these flowers, and often when you go into a florist, you go, I'll have those ones. And then when you get them back, by the time you take that wrapping off, it shrinks.
1: Yeah.
0: And as I'm suddenly unwrapping these, pro tip, by the way, guys, if you're giving your partner flowers, don't give her the bunch of flowers. Put them in the vase. Otherwise, it's like you're giving them a task to do, to sort them all out. So I always arrange them in the vase, find the vase, fill it with water, and it takes you about 10 minutes to work out, actually, where are the vases kept?
1: Yes, yes.
0: In the garage? Where are the vases kept? Where does she find these vases from?
2: In the garage.
0: Yes, I was looking everywhere because they wouldn't fit in a cupboard. I was like, where does she keep these? Oh, I know we've got three or four of them. I see them, but I don't know where they are in the house. Where do they live? Where are they kept? Anyway, I found the vase. Anyway, every wrapper, I'm unwrapping for this bunch of flowers. It feels like I'm losing $20 or $30. Every wrapper, and suddenly they're real. Oh, that's a small bunch of flowers.
1: Did you get them from the supermarket?
0: No. Florist. Yes. So anyway, I give them to my wife, and then she goes, oh my God, they are beautiful, Chris, but at least you didn't spend a crazy amount of money. Otherwise, you would have felt quite guilty. I went, no, these were $120.
2: What?
0: Yeah. She was like, what? She said, you're kidding me. I just presume you must have got them at the supermarket. I went, no. These are from the florist. These are $120. She said, Chris, you're talking about four flowers. Get this, guys. My wife then rings the florist to tell them off for overcharging me.
2: And
0: I'm watching all this going, don't do that. Don't worry about it. I mean, just don't worry about it. It's just strange. You're making it odd. Just have the flowers. It's okay. She's bringing them. I'm sending a photo of what they look like. She sent them a photo of what it looked like in the vase.
1: She's like, they've taken advantage of my simple man.
0: Basically, Forrest Gump with a radio show.
3: So romantic.
0: How dare you prey on a simpleton?
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0: Really romantic. Now all it game is like, you know, people came round over the week and were like, Chris, play Dungeon $20 for them. And everyone was like, bloody, where did you get them from the sumo? I went, they're from the forests.
1: Servo flowers.
0: I don't know if anyone's ever complained about their own gift.
1: Your wife is one of a kind.
0: She's one of a kind. She said she was more upset that I was overcharged. I went, just take the flowers. Enjoy the flowers.
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0: 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Christian O'Connell's show. All right, time waster now. Today, we're looking for your middle-aged bands. Make a band middle-aged? Soundgardening.
1: R.I.P. Still possible.
0: The Police are just doing their job, Janice.
1: Oh.
0: Slipper's not. Oh, Slipknot. Slipknot
1: is very good, you know? Gold plus.
0: Poor old Blur. They're not getting any younger.
1: No.
0: Oh, cataracts, blurry vision.
1: Oh, my God. Cataracts, blurry vision.
0: Blurry vision. The old milky eyes.
1: Blurry time wasted.
0: Rage Against the Parking Machine. We had it with old Nonna Patch last week.
2: Oh, is that a lame Why don't you say so?
1: Oh, it's like she's right here right now.
0: It's an uncanny impression, isn't it? Rio, what have you got? Middle-aged bands.
1: Robbie Williams has taken up birding.
0: Has he?
1: Yeah, he's Hobby Williams.
0: Silver.
1: Oh, this Irish family got a lot of work to do around the house. The chores. Remember the
0: course? You don't suddenly start doing chores when you become 40. You're choring at 22.
1: Nah, 22-year-olds aren't doing chores.
0: Get out of here, they are.
1: Gen Z, lazy bloody generation.
0: Chore. Pick up a mop, boomer.
1: Cars. Death Cab for Cutie have got some friends over. They're Death Cab charcuterie.
0: Oh, no, that's pretty fine work. That's very good. Gold plus.
1: And Chris Crossword.
0: Jump. Oh my God, the other day I brought one of those. You see them in the post office shops.
1: Yes, I got one of
0: those. Bomber boot for myself. Suddenly got it out in the middle of the day. Said, Sarah, do you fancy in a word search? She went, Chris, what are you doing? Is this? She said, is this a bit for the show? I went, no. Fancy in a word search. 100 words in here.
1: How'd you go? Did you find any?
0: Only three and I gave up. Anyway, it's a tough one. No. It's pro level. All right, so what have you got? Middle-aged bands. Poo test dummies.
1: Bronze.
0: Ozempic Osborne.
1: Silver.
0: Pickleback James.
1: Silver.
0: Huey, can you put the news on, please?
1: Gold.
0: Oh, very good. Anthony Torcasco. Christopher Crossword.
1: That was my one. Gold.
0: He did it better, though. Men at part-time work, you know, packing the bags at Coles.
1: Silver.
0: Matchbox, not 20 anymore.
1: Gold.
0: Very good, Brad. Well done. Earth, Wind and Fibre.
1: Gold plus.
0: That is brilliant. Well done. Boomer Crash Opera.
1: Oh, gold.
0: Ben Folds Washing. These are mine, then is he yours?
1: Gold.
0: Well done, Nate. Boys to Menopause.
1: Gold.
0: Elton, I'm in the John, Wendy.
1: Silver.
0: Book Club 7. Not S Club 7, Book Club 7.
1: Silver Plus.
0: What am Michelle? Good Scissor Sisters. You know the Good Scissors.
1: Yes, gold.
0: Perry Men at Work.
1: Oh, gold as
0: That's
1: well.
0: That's very good, Elliot Dean. Nicole, back in my day.
1: Silver Plus.
0: What on, Jono? Silver Hair.
1: Gold.
0: That's Adam. Panic at the Servo.
1: Silver.
0: Bob Barley Sugar.
1: Gold.
0: What is it? It's only an old person's thing, that stuff, isn't it?
1: So true.
0: No kids are ever asking, please, mummy. A delightfully tart drink, please, of barley sugar. Simon Shirley, that is very good. Can't jam on my toes, please.
1: Gold.
0: Well done, Nick. Old Chisel.
1: Silver.
0: That's good. Caravan Morrison.
1: Gold.
0: Robert Planta for Chitus.
1: Gold plus. Wow, that's cool.
0: Oh my God, I love that from Led Zepp too. Robert Planta for Chitus is very good, Joe. Linkin Park.
1: Gold.
0: Yeah, bung knee. Not the Australian crawl. Bad news. Australian fall. They've had a fall.
1: Oh no, poor thing. Yeah. Silver plus.
0: That's from Tim. Who's best in show today?
1: Bob Barley Sugar.
0: Yes, well done. Very, very good. That's the Christian O'Connell show for today. We are back tomorrow. If you want to tell us about your pub, we are saving your pub. 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Thank you to everyone who's doing this. We are back tomorrow. 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
1: 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And they're all different stages of the same thing. 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
6: 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It might be a stern glance, control of the finances, saying they're not allowed to wear that kind of dress out of the house. It might not look like much from the outside, but to those experiencing coercive control, it's everything. Learn to see the signs and be the person who notices. 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
10: Yuma and good morning, I'm Kate Rice. Local doctors at all facilities across Canberra Health Services will walk off the job today for 20 minutes at lunchtime as part of a series of bans and stoppages across the next month. Tom Fisher from the local doctors union claims they've hit a wall with CHS in regards to pay negotiations.
11: Junior and senior practitioners are dealing with more patients and more complex cases and performing overtime at crazy levels. We can't continue to provide best practice, high quality healthcare to Canberrans unless CHS is prepared to change the way that they're dealing with this bargain.
10: Canberra Health Services says they respect the right of staff to take protected industrial action and say contingency arrangements are in place to minimise impacts on patient care. Ahead of the ACT budget, our local Vinnies has welcomed the ACT government's almost $59 million in funding to go towards community services in the capital. The budget announcement includes $2.3 million for Samaritan House, a men's crisis accommodation service. Canberra Vinnies CEO Lucy Honan says the 24/7 crisis accommodation currently has a needs-based waiting list with demand increasing.
12: Across our services, we're seeing demand increase really dramatically. 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We're not seeing any sign of slowing.
10: The ACT Greens will move a motion in the ACT Assembly this week, calling on the government to lodge a works approval application for light rail stage 2B with the National Capital Authority by 2027.
13: If we want a city to keep on growing, we need frequent, reliable public transport for all Canberrans. This is doing the underlying planning and investment to enable that to happen, something that has not been happening enough for the last two decades.
10: That's Greens MLA Andrew Braddock. Details of the state funeral for Neil Danaher are expected to be finalised in the upcoming days after the AFL legend and MND pioneer lost his 13-year battle with the disease. The 65-year-old was the head of the West Coast Football Department when he was first diagnosed in 2013. And Donald Trump says talks to end the conflict with Iran are progressing well as he pushes Middle East allies to recognize Israel under a new agreement. However, Saudi Arabia insists any deal must include steps towards a Palestinian state.
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10: New South Wales is sweating on the scans of Mitchell Moses' hamstring with the 5/8 in doubt for tomorrow night's Origin opener in Sydney. Matt Burton's been rushed into the squad. Meanwhile, the Canberra Times reports it could pave the way for the Raiders' Ethan Strange to be moved into the starting side after being named on the Blues' extended bench.
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10: Rain and 16 today, 19 and cloudy tomorrow, then showers and 18 on Thursday. 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
7: Yuma and good morning, I'm Kate Rice. A new housing crisis support fund will be set up in Canberra to help low-income households experiencing rental stress. More than $5 million has been set aside in next month's ACT budget for the fund, with grants covering up to 4 weeks' rent to help locals stay in stable housing during financial difficulties. There's also almost $1 million extra for the Education Equity Fund, which offers eligible students one-off payments for school-related costs like uniforms and books. And there's more money for food relief services. The Canberra Liberals will move a motion in the ACT Assembly today calling on the Education Minister to immediately return to the bargaining table to avoid any further stop work action by local teachers and educators. Public school educators walked off the job for 2 hours on Friday, and the union says another strike could be on the cards for next month if there's no progress. Shadow Education Minister Elizabeth Lee reckons the government needs to get back to negotiations and resolve the dispute to prevent disruption to students and families. Over 550 people have signed a petition calling for an inquiry into the collapse of Gungahlin United Football Club. MLA Peter Kane, who is sponsoring the inquiry, will table the petition in the Assembly today. Meanwhile, community advocate for Gungahlin, John Makita, says the club's collapse at the end of last year left over 2,000 players without a club.
8: We have a lot of players who basically walked away from the game now because they didn't feel as though that moving to another club in another area was going to suit their family.
7: The Ebola outbreak in Central Africa has now claimed 220 lives. It comes as the World Health Organization says the outbreak is outpacing the efforts of the emergency health response. And the annual cheese rolling competition has taken place in the UK. I knew you would love this. The event sees people chase a 3 kilo cheese wheel down a steep hill, with a German YouTuber this year crossing the finish line in first place. Well done. Now Canberra's Fuel Watch. Fuel hike got you. VW Electric ID4 now $59,990. Drive away at Lennox Volkswagen Phillip. A litre of unleaded will set you back an average of $1.85, while diesel is sitting at $2.61 a litre.
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7: With finals now locked in for the Brumbies, the side now heads into their final round of the regular season this Saturday against Moana Pacifica. Prop Alan Alalatoa says it's a whole different challenge for this weekend, knowing it's going to be the final time Moana plays, with the club leaving Super Rugby due to financial challenges.
10: A team that's, you know, playing for something that's bigger than themselves, and the last time that they'll get to do it for the organisation. 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
7: Rain and 16 the top today, 19 and cloudy tomorrow, then showers and 18 on Thursday. 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
2: Oh, good morning, team. Good morning to our early starters. Thank you so much for joining us this morning and sharing your wet Tuesday morning with you. You've been warned already this morning. It's a little bit wild behind the scenes here.
11: What? I don't know what you're talking about.
2: World Redhead Day.
11: It's World Redhead Day.
2: We've already had two coffees.
11: It's your day.
2: Kate has watched off campus. And
11: not quote, all of it. I'm halfway through. Oh, my gosh.
2: Quote, unquote, it is healing something in her.
11: It really is.
2: It's one of those days. Thank you again to Keely and for Brad.
11: Yay.
2: We've got Nights back tomorrow, but Brad... back in early with us.
12: I couldn't think of anywhere else I'd rather be.
2: Say it again, but this time like you mean it.
12: I haven't won lotto yet, so I need this job.
2: Oh, we love you, so thank you. Brad's our tech, so not only will he have to wake up and push all the buttons for us, he then stays and keeps the entire radio station on the air.
12: So. Like I said, I haven't won lotto yet, and I love my job.
2: What are you looking forward to this morning, Kate?
11: What am I not looking forward to this morning? It's all great. It's all great.
2: There's something a little wholesome after 8 o'clock
11: this
2: that I'm looking
11: might
2: forward
11: be my favorite
2: to.
11: Thing.
2: This is kind of our wheelhouse, right? We're going to ask you, what's your good news?
11: Because sometimes, you know what? You just need a little positivity.
2: You do.
11: Particularly on a rainy Tuesday, right?
2: Yes. So we're going to bring that into your ears and into your kitchens this morning.
12: I've got phone etiquette for parents. Can we please talk to my mother about that? Because we'll get into it, I'm sure, yes. later, but she will just put her phone down and walk away while still talking to me.
11: Oh, my gosh.
2: Okay, Brad.
12: See, they just kind of ruined it, didn't
2: I? Yes. No, you did not. Thank you. Thank God for you. We will come back and we will talk about that after 7 o'clock because my parents, they need a lesson. An early morning game next. One movie, three words. Thanks to Keely. Yeah, good morning, everyone. We're going to have a great day today, despite the wet weather outside. Mm-hmm. Stay in bed for that a little bit longer. Listen to the rain on the roof.
11: Yes.
2: And enjoy a little bit of Kenny Loggins as you do it. Mix 106.3, good morning. Happy Tuesday. It's Kristen and Nige.

0: 100%.
1: Brad. I can't relate to you because I don't like hot. Everything for me has to be cold.
0: But neither do I. I hate heat, but I will only shower in boiling water.
1: No. My showers are always on the colder side of warm.
2: No.
0: The colder side of warm.
1: Well, you've got the hottest side of warm and the coldest side of warm. It's not cold, but there is some warmth there, but it's not scalding lobster red that you obviously do. No, I can't.
2: Well, thank you for your time already being the panel up.
1: I'll see myself out.
2: We'll have a new one by the next song. But when it comes to baths, girls, is it still extra hot for you? Like, I turn the temp down a little bit because you want to be able to sit and enjoy.
0: But I want to be in the bath for a while. So if I'm in the bath for a while, I want it to be hot to begin with so it's not freezing by the time I'm, like, fully relaxed in the middle of my book.
2: Kate, I think this is what it used to be like when we didn't have toddlers. I know. And, like, time for yourself. Tell us more. Reading a book? How does that work?
0: Yeah. 48 last year I read.
2: What? Oh, my God, just to have that time. I'm so jealous.
0: Oh. Yeah, welcome.
2: Okay, friends. So
0: that sounds delightful.
2: It does.
0: And I'm so happy for you.
2: I also love my children and my choices.
0: And you're saying, good morning.
2: But also a nice little book, just once in a while.
0: Yeah.

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10: Yuma and good morning, I'm Kate Rice. 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
11: Our members are prioritising patient safety. Part of the reason they're doing this is because we're there to deliver high quality healthcare to Canberrans, and we don't think we can do it under the current offer proposed by the government.
10: That's Tom Fisher from the local doctors union. CHS is aware of the industrial action and says it will ensure continuity of essential services will run during the work stoppage today. Canberra's St Vincent de Paul Society has welcomed the local government's $2.3 million in ACT budget funding for Samaritan House, which is operated by Vinnie's. CEO Lucy Honan says demand is increasing for the ACT's only 24/7 crisis accommodation for single men experiencing homelessness.
12: Demand has really escalated sharply. Over the last 3 years, Samaritan House has supported more than 235 men, and it's currently holding a needs-based waiting list of 38. So that waiting list goes up to 50.
10: The ACT Greens will move a motion in the Assembly this week calling for a major revamp of the ACT government's current approach to Canberra's public transport.
13: There have been decades of underinvestment in our bus system. Despite the fact we've had a large increase in the size of our city, we've seen light rail rolled out at a slow pace. And I want to pick up the speed so that people can utilise public transport to get around our city.
10: That's Greens spokesperson Andrew Braddock. Neil Danaher is being remembered for his courage and spirit during his fight against motor neurone disease. The 65-year-old former Australian of the Year has died in Melbourne 13 years after diagnosis. And the cost of sending snail mail is about to go up again, with Australia Post seeking to lift the price of a stamp from $1.70 to $1.85.
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10: Matt Burton has been rushed into the Blues squad ahead of tomorrow night's Origin opener as New South Wales sweats on scans on Mitchell Moses' hamstring. Those results are due back this morning. Meanwhile, the Canberra Times reports it could pave the way for the Raiders' Ethan Strange to be moved into the starting side after being named on the Blues extended bench.
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10: Rain and 16 today, 19 and cloudy tomorrow, then showers and 18 on Thursday. 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
0: Wake up with Kristen and Nige. I said wake up, Canberra. 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
16: Oh, good morning to our early risers. Happy Tuesday, everybody. Thank you so much for sharing your morning with us. We genuinely appreciate it. It is a wet one today, friends. Mm. But dare I say, already warm at 12 degrees?
10: Yeah.
16: I mean, no, Brad's wearing actually a T-shirt.
17: Yeah. I had to take my jumper off because it's getting quite warm in here. Mm. And 12 degrees is quite warm.
16: Yeah.
17: I mean, I'm looking forward to Canberra winter when it's 2 degrees,
16: oh,
17: minus 2 degrees.
16: Oh, you're a winter person.
17: Absolutely, yes.
16: You're a winter guy. Okay.
17: If I would wear boardies and a singlet to the snow. I'm that crazy.
10: Stop it.
17: Absolutely. I can't do the heat.
16: That's why he can't.
17: I'm very uncomfortable in December, very uncomfortable in January, but I love June, July.
16: Okay. Where did you grow up?
17: Well, the thing is, I grew up in North Queensland.
16: Oh, okay.
17: And as soon as I realised I could leave North Queensland, I left never went back.
16: Oh, I love it. Apparently, it's World Redhead Day, so...
10: What do you mean, apparently? We're celebrating, guys.
16: Thanks, Kate.
10: Oh, you thought I was talking about you.
16: Oh! Oh, that's how nasty
17: is that how it's gonna be,
16: really
17: huh?
16: Is
17: that how it's going to be?
16: That's how, finally, the real Kate comes out.
10: I'm joking, guys.
16: I know. There's a redhead quiz before 7 o'clock and a naughty 640 coming up. Our producer, Keely, is 25 and she needs...
18: Is it our advice on your love life?
10: Okay.
17: Because aren't we all old enough to be her parents?
16: Okay, shush now. Turn off your mic. Thank you very much.
19: Take my hand and come with me because you look so fine that I really want to make you mine. I say you look so fine that I really want to make you mine. 4, 5, 6, come on and get your kicks. Now you don't need a mine.

I said, are you gonna be my girl? It's one, two, three, take my hand and come with me, because you look so fine that I really wanna make you mine. Really wanna make you mine. 4, 5, 6, come on and get your kicks. Now you don't.

0: 6:36, your Tuesday morning. Showers about, 12 degrees. Kristen and Nige for breakfast.
1: This is Naughty 640.
2: Nige is back tomorrow. I hope that he's feeling better.
3: Me too.
2: Not that I care.
0: I don't mind if he takes an extra day off because I enjoy being
2: here. We've loved having you in. Thank you. Keely's in for Hayley as well, who's not 100%. So, and of course, the gorgeous Katie's here.
3: Good morning.
2: All mics alive, friends. Where this started in the office this morning was a chat with Keely about Bumble.
3: Yes.
2: Keely's 25. She's out and about. She's on the dating scene.
3: Yeah, loving
2: and
3: it.
2: And so you...
3: that was convincing. Thank you. I'm really good at acting.
2: You were telling me that Bumble has a new feature which
3: yes.
2: you didn't like.
3: I hate it. I'm not a huge AI fan to begin with.
2: Same.
3: But Bumble, what used to be a dating app where the women had to message first, mm-hmm. which was their whole thing, their whole premise, to make it safer for women.
2: Yeah.
3: I thought it was great. They got rid of that, mm-hmm. and so it just became another dating app.
2: Right. Aww. A bit like Tinder.
3: Yeah, but now they're getting rid of the swiping, so you can't swipe left or right anymore like you would normally do, like on Tinder, sometime on Hinge, on Bumble. And now they're going to have AI do it for you. So, like, you're going to have an AI person, and then the other person's going to have an AI person, and they're going to, like, talk to each other and see if you're compatible.
0: Oh, I am here for this.
3: No, I hate it. No, no.
2: So it's based on, like, your interests
0: and
2: your likes.
0: Oh, I'm here for this
2: but
0: for
2: I'm
0: sure.
2: But I'm like, doesn't everybody lie about what they like?
3: Yes.
2: Like online? You know what I mean? Like, I love hiking. Exercise.
3: I go for walks every Sunday. I don't. I'm still in bed. But they don't know that.
2: No.
3: But AI put out a thing, he said. They said, the world is moving forward and towards artificial intimacy. Mm. AI girlfriends, AI boyfriends, bots that flirt, text and talk for you.
2: No.
3: And I hate it.
2: Yeah.
3: Hate it.
2: I mean, isn't the entire idea when you get into a relationship is to be able to connect?
3: Yeah. And be authentic.
2: And be authentic.
3: Who would have thought, right?
4: But also... Ooh. Sometimes your interests are not the same as your partner's interests anyway.
3: And that's okay.
4: Shockingly.
2: Yes.
4: And that's totally fine.
2: Mm-hmm. Yeah.
4: But how would your little AI friend know that?
3: I also worry that they'll match me with someone and I'll meet them and be like, this is a terrible person. And then I'm saying to my AI bot, did you think that was what I was like?
2: Oh.
3: And so exactly. The AI's then rude to me because they set me up with this person.
2: How is your love life going?
3: Two big, small thumbs up. It's ghosting central here over at the Keely dating world.
2: What do you mean?
3: World.
2: As
3: so,
2: in you ghost?
3: No. I have the capacity to tell someone that it's not working,
2: right.
3: which doesn't happen very often.
2: Okay.
3: And so recently, actually like 2 weeks ago, I got ghosted by this guy. It was going out with him, not seeing him, like not dating, not official because you don't do that just yet. For maybe 2 and a bit months, mm-hmm. seeing each other like twice a week, and then suddenly...
2: That feels official.
3: I know, right? Suddenly, in the middle of a conversation, gone.
4: Oh. In the middle of a conversation?
3: In the middle of a conversation.
4: You can't leave me hanging like that.
2: Have we checked the hospitals?
3: I don't know if I care enough now.
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0: 6:47, your wet Tuesday morning, 12 degrees, rain today, naked eyes. There's always something there to remind me. It's Kristen and Nige.
1: Morning, everybody. Nige is back tomorrow.
2: Oh, great.
1: Brad in for Nige.
2: Welcome,
1: gorgeous
2: Brad.
1: Kate here.
0: Glad to be here.
1: This is all you, Kate.
2: It's a special day, guys. Today is World Redhead Day. Celebrated on May 26 every year, it's a time to celebrate and recognise the uniqueness of our favourite redheads.
1: It was a few years ago now, but also, if you're a new friend of the show, I have red hair.
2: Oh, yeah, should point that out. You're our gal!
1: Do you remember when I tried to be a part of when they tried to break the world record for the most amount of redheads in one place and we all travelled to Orange?
2: Did you? Tell me more about that.
1: God, that was a few years ago.
2: That was wonderful.
1: That was wonderful. And they were like, will you host it? I'm like,
2: of course I will.
1: They're like, can we pay you? I'm like, no. No, this is my people.
2: You are special. You deserve to be celebrated. It is your day. Red Hot Chili Peppers. Yes, I see what you did there, Brad. We love you. So I have popped together a redhead quiz for
1: you. Fantastic.
2: And all I am asking for is aggressive enthusiasm and competitiveness on your behalf.
1: Competitiveness?
2: Yes, these are questions just for you to answer. Are you ready?
1: I'm ready.
2: Oh, I like this little game show music that we've got going on.
0: It's the Jeopardy music.
1: Yeah, Kate asked, I don't know any of the questions, but behind the scenes she was like, is it okay? Am I going to offend you if I do a redhead quiz?
2: And I'm
1: like, what do you mean by that?
2: And I said, let's start with question one. So we'll do that right now just to get in the swing of it. Let's start with question one.
1: We're fine.
2: Number one, what is the best vegetable?
1: Carrots.
2: See? You've already got it. Okay, I'm just going to quick fire through these.
1: There you go.
2: Who is your favourite McDonald's icon?
1: Oh, Ronald McDonald.
2: Your favourite brand of matches?
1: Oh, redhead.
2: The best Disney mermaid princess?
3: Oh, Ariel.
2: Your favourite spice?
1: Oh, what's my favourite spice? Chili?
2: Okay, that'll do, but I was going to say ginger.
3: Oh, okay. Hold on, is ginger a spice? Is ginger a spice? I almost went, baby!
1: I'm like, oh, not the Spice Girls, okay.
2: What are we up to? Question number six, your favourite tomato sauce?
1: Like Heinz?
2: Like Big Red, obviously.
1: Oh, Big Red, okay, sorry.
2: Your favourite song by The Wiggles?
1: Oh, Big Red Car.
2: Yep. Your favourite traffic light colour?
1: Oh, red.
2: Colour of Elmo's fur?
1: Red.
2: What did you get for Christmas every year as a small child?
1: Rash vests and sunscreen.
2: Yeah!
1: Like genuinely. Santa used to, I'm not even joking. Santa used to bring me rash vests and like shorts to swim in every year.
2: Oh,
1: yeah. And leave
2: lovely.
1: Me a little note saying, yeah, this is for redheads. Yay. You're very special.
2: You got special notes from Santa.
1: Yes.
2: Fantastic.
1: So when we got, like, all the redheads got together, I was like, cool, so should we talk about, we'll talk about rash vests, we'll talk about Legionnaires, hats, we'll talk about whether 30 plus and 50 plus, is it the same? And, of course, Nicole Kidman.
2: Happy World Redhead Day. We love you.

0: watching off campus. So my sister sent me this meme yesterday, Kate.
1: Yeah, okay.
0: And it says, apparently I'm just a coffee-addicted mum who thought watching off campus would be casual entertainment, but now I'm emotionally invested in hot fictional hockey players while my laundry sits in the dryer for the third time.
1: 100%.
2: Has it been a big swing towards hockey with
1: hockey romances
2: in the last couple of months? Because I've heard a lot about heated rivalry and now off campus.
1: Yeah. Well, definitely the two of them have come out, the TV shows have come out within a couple of months of each other, right?
0: So are they both booked based on books?
1: Yes, they are.
0: Because I knew heated rivalry was.
1: Yeah, and I believe off campus is as well. I have not read it, but I may have added another streaming app to my collection just to watch.
0: Oh, see, this
2: aren't
0: is the
2: they ridiculously good-looking people, like unnaturally good-looking people?
0: No, and so young. Like in my mind, I'm really young, and then you watch these shows, and you're like, oh, I'm not young anymore. So give us a little bit of an idea of what Off Campus is.
1: It's set in college in the US. There's a hockey team that is the college hockey team. There is the main female character is a budding musician and composer.
0: Oh, maybe that's why you relate.
1: Maybe. Anyway.
0: Do you love it?
1: I've only watched two episodes.
0: Is it saucy?
1: It's a bit saucy.
0: Bridgerton saucy or even saucier?
1: About Bridgerton saucy.
0: Okay.
1: Again, only two episodes in. But it is, so they're all like 20 or 21, these characters. I feel like it is healing young Kate.
0: Okay, tell me why.
1: Because they're all so nice.
0: Hold my hand and tell me why.
1: They're all so nice, and there's so many talks about, you know, consent is key, and you got to have trust in relationships and all these nice things. It's really lovely.
0: And like vulnerability and talking and connection.
1: Yes,
0: and
1: again, I'm only two episodes in, so if this is all going to go pear-shaped, like in episode three or four, I may come back to you with an update.
0: It is very true, because I feel like back in our day, it was like, treat him mean, keep him keen, you know? It's like, yeah, okay, thanks, Trevor. That's exactly how I would like to be treated, you know?
1: Yes, I shouldn't laugh. Yeah, for real though.
2: I remember how exactly it was with Dawson and Pacey from Dawson's Creek, because that whole line was...
0: Oh my God, I forgot about that.
2: It was Dawson's Creek?
0: Yes.
1: 100%.
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5: Yuma and good morning, I'm Kate Rice. Support for locals struggling with cost of living pressures, with money for a new housing crisis support fund coming online in next month's ACT budget. More than $5 million will go to the fund, with grants to help low-income households experiencing rental stress. The ACT government says there'll also be extra funding for food relief services and to expand a fund that helps cover school-related costs like books and uniforms for eligible students. The Canberra Liberals want to see action from the ACT Education Minister to avoid any further stop work action by local public school teachers. Shadow Education Minister Elizabeth Lee is moving a motion in the ACT Assembly today, calling on the government to head back to the bargaining table and resolve the dispute to prevent disruption to students and families. Public school educators walked off the job for 2 hours on Friday, and the union says another strike could be on the cards for next month if there's no progress. Local families who want to know more about why the Gungahlin United Football Club collapsed last year are a step closer to an answer, with a petition being tabled in the ACT Assembly today. Over 550 signed a petition calling on the Assembly to support a full independent inquiry into the collapse of the club.
6: There are so many answers that need to come out of an inquiry, not just for the club itself, but also from the perspective of, you know, how much did the government know, how much was Capital Football involved?
5: That's community advocate for Gungahlin, John Makita. Neil Danaher will be honoured with a state funeral after passing away in Melbourne. The former AFL player and coach has died at 65, 13 years after being diagnosed with motor neurone disease. The American Music Awards are due to get underway in Vegas a little later on today. Taylor Swift is up for 8 nominations, though she's not expected to attend. The singer's up against the likes of Sabrina Carpenter, Bruno Mars and Justin Bieber for Artist of the Year. And that bizarre competition that sees people chase a 3-kilo wheel of cheese down a hill has been held in the UK. A German YouTuber has won the annual event for the 3rd year in a row.
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5: Brumbies prop Alan Alalatoa says despite the side being locked in for finals after their win against the Waratahs last weekend, they're going to be focusing on their form this Saturday. The Brumbies will face Moana Pacifica in their final round of the regular season at home.
8: I think for me, you just want to focus on your form heading into the finals and continuing to prepare to go out there on the weekend and to put in your best foot forward.
5: And the Blues are waiting on scan results from Mitch Moses' hamstring. He's in doubt for tomorrow's State of Origin series opener, with Matt Burton rushed into the squad. Both squads will hold their captain's run today.
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5: Rain and 16 today, 19 and cloudy tomorrow, then showers and 18 on Thursday. 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
3: 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It's Kristen and Nigel's birthday book. with Cake Rice. Why bake? Let the Continental Cake Shop sweeten your birthday.
5: Oh, good morning, everybody. Happy Tuesday. It's pretty wet from the sheep paddocking craze this morning. So hopefully
9: It's our garden.
5: The garden, as Brad referred to it yesterday.
10: I love that. It's beautiful.
5: It does make us sound really fancy.
10: It really does.
5: Makes us sound really royal. But in fact, it's just fences with sheep on the other side. But that's okay from the
9: fancy
5: garden.
9: Fancy sheep.
5: From the garden in Grace. Hopefully, yeah, you're taking it easy on the road.
10: Please do.
5: Whose birthday is it today, Kate?
10: So many great birthdays today. Joshua from Crace is turning 18 today and actually has two shout-outs in the birthday book.
5: Joshua.
10: Happy 18th birthday, mate. Your good looks and killer smile, a combination that's impossible to ignore. Have a fabulous day from the Queen Ages. I'm sure Josh knows who they are.
5: Okay.
10: Also,
5: I love that.
10: Joshua, you are an amazing, amazing fine boy. Watching you grow with good values just makes us so proud. You are loving, caring, and a beautiful human at heart. Best wishes from the Jarvis Bay Group, which is just...
5: Joshua, I don't think we've ever had somebody who we've seen two separate messages for in
10: You're
5: the birthday
10: so
5: book. You are really, really loved happy 18th birthday.
10: So many other
5: Sorry that it's
10: as
5: raining
10: well.
5: For your birthday.
10: Nah, it's a vibe, right?
5: Sure.
10: Okay.
5: It's good for the garden. It's good for the garden here in Grace.
10: Luke from Googong turns 31 today. Happy birthday.
5: 31.
10: Nadine, a.k.a. Gaga from Taylor, is turning 49 today.
5: Oh, Gaga.
10: It's happy 11th birthday to Ollie from Jera. And also birthdays for Ben from Canberra and Kylie from Caldwell.
5: Oh, my goodness, so many birthdays
10: today,
5: guys.
10: Happy birthday, everybody.
5: Happy birthday.
10: Hope you have a beautiful day. Plenty of celeb birthdays as well. Lauren Hill turns 51. Helena Bonham Carter turns 60. You know her from Harry Potter, I reckon.
5: Mm-hmm.
10: Lenny Kravitz, 62.
5: Oh, wow.
10: What? And Stevie Nicks, 78 years young today.
5: 78. Mm-hmm. All right, your choice. Stevie Nicks song. As you were doing live news and Brad and I were trying to sign language to each other, I thought maybe Fleetwood Mac's Gypsy.
10: Ooh, that's a great
5: and
10: one.
5: And Brad thought Stevie Nicks.
10: Yeah,
5: what did you put in?
9: Edge of 17.
10: Let's go Edge of 17.
5: Okay.
10: That's fun.
5: All right, let's get into it. Happy Tuesday, everybody.

0: Happy birthday, Stevie Nicks. How old was she, Kate?
1: Oh, now I've forgotten. 78.
0: It is Chris and Nigel for breakfast. 7:10, your Tuesday morning.
2: God, I love watching clips when she's broken up with whoever his name was and they sing songs at each other. Mm-hmm. Silver Springs. Oh, he's Keely. Oh, sorry.
1: Mick Fleetwood.
2: Yeah. Well, not to Stevie Nicks.
0: Didn't they make an entire album of them hating each other? Yes. And that's what the entire album was about?
2: Love it.
1: The best albums ever written.
2: Oh, yes.
3: How about standing next to each other on stage singing those songs live? Yes.
0: And just hating each other?
3: Harmonising.
2: Silver Spring. But were they harmonising? No.
0: As a side note, Simon and Garfunkel were the same, weren't they? Towards the end, they just hated each other but still had to perform. Hate each other today.
2: Yeah. Oh, that makes me so sad. Mm.
0: Anyway.
3: On a different note, 6242 1063, have you or your kids maybe given themselves a haircut?
2: I'll give
0: all
2: them
0: the time.
3: By themselves.
0: All the time.
2: A haircut.
3: This has come from a story that I read yesterday. Two guys allegedly broke into a barber shop in Perth. It was nighttime. They didn't pinch anything, but they left something behind. Hair.
4: Well, it's a break-in like you've never seen before. Two young men caught on security cameras sneaking into a Perth barbershop and then helping themselves to a haircut. The hair-raising footage shows the pair using their phone torchlights, with one of them giving his friend a free trim. The shop's owner isn't taking any further action, saying the bad haircut could be punishment enough.
2: Okay, did they put the cape on?
3: Oh! You like, couldn't really tell, but they definitely used the clippers.
2: Like, is this the problem, that they didn't have clippers and, like, scissors at home? Oh, my God, did they clean up after themselves?
3: So this is the thing. I did not see any evidence of cleaning up after themselves.
2: You get that broom out, boys.
3: Right? Just give it a little sweep.
2: Where's the vacuum?
3: Don't allegedly break in anywhere, obviously, whether you need a haircut or not.
2: Like, what's happened there? Have they just walked past and gone...
0: We could go a bit of a... my hair's a bit ratty. Yeah, should we just nip in here and grab a cut?
3: Tidy up the ends.
2: I've got it, Trevor. Don't you worry. Come on in.
0: Did one of them go, I've got some splits. Can we just trim the splits out?
3: Just a trim.
2: Were they on, like, they went home from the pub or something and they just thought it was a good idea?
3: This is the thing we don't know. Okay. We don't have this information. But, yeah, there's CCTV footage, CCTV footage. And, yes, it's very dark in there, hence the using the light on the mobile phone with the clippers.
2: Oh, my God, turn the light on.
3: Yeah.
2: You know what I mean? Like, if you're going to do it well.
3: But, yeah, it got me thinking, like, that's a haircut, isn't it? That's a self-haircut. You've committed to that. You're walking around with that. Have you done that to yourself? Have you given yourself a haircut?
2: Not as an adult, no.
3: No. But as a child.
2: But we'd all do it as a child, yes?
0: As an adult, I do it every week.
2: Yeah.
0: But then I go, I don't have that much to cut, so it takes 5 minutes, quick, zhuzh, and we're done.
3: Yeah, see, that's great.
2: I went through a phase where I would cut myself a fringe.
0: Bangs. Bangs.
2: Well, I was only a little girl, and then I would hide the hair under my bed so that no one would know. And I mean, that's what I mean. First of all, mum could figure it out. And then second of all, like, I've got red curly hair. I'm the only person in my family with red curly hair.
3: Who could it be?
2: I know.
3: Whose hair could this be?
2: Whose is this?
0: You've both got young kids. Have they attacked their hair?
2: Oh, I hope they're not listening. At this stage, no, thank God. The worst thing was that my husband thought that he could be a hairdresser and attacked Hugo's hair and gave him a buzz cut. And I came home and I was like, oh, okay. And I felt really bad because Hugo's there, so I don't want to say in front of him, oh, my God, this looks horrendous. But I was like, oh, okay. So at what time today did we sign Hugo up for the army? That was my way of saying yuck.
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8: At Mitchell, emergency crews are on site with a building fire on Darling Street. Give them plenty of room. At Gungahlin, Gundaroo Drive still closed for roadworks westbound between Horse Park Drive and Palin Street, and the Monero Highway upgrade at Langyon Drive, causing some minor city-bound delays. We still have reports of a breakdown at Fadden. It's on Isabella Drive. Starting to see traffic building now inbound through the Molonglo Valley on William Hovell Drive. 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
0: 7:19, Tuesday morning. It is quite wet out there. And after Kim Wilde, we'll be talking about phone etiquette for parents. Because my mum needs it, and I think Kate's mum needs it too. We'll talk about that after Kim Wilde on Mix. Look

0: 7:22. It's Mix 106.3 playing Kim Wilde. Kim's in America. It's Kristen and Nige for breakfast.
1: Good morning, everybody. Nige is back tomorrow. It does look like it's really coming down out there from the sheep paddock in Grace, from the garden in Grace.
0: It just means now all of our cars get washed.
2: That's true. But yeah, take care if you're out and about on the roads. Lights on, all that usual stuff.
1: Oh, thanks.
2: I try.
1: Thanks, Mum. Speaking of mums. Okay, so this little segment is called Is It Just My Parents? I want to talk about phone etiquette and I want to describe two scenarios for you of when I call my parents.
2: All right.
1: So the first is I'll call my mum and she'll be at home and she'll pop me on speakerphone.
2: Yes.
1: Okay? And so she'll be pottering around and Dad will be there, but Dad will be doing his own thing.
2: Yeah.
1: Right? So he's not kind of, they're not sitting around the phone talking to me. I'm having a conversation with Mum.
2: Yeah. And Mum's busy. Mum's getting stuff done.
1: Mum's getting stuff done, but her and I are chatting. Mm-hmm. It's Dad who's, you know, I don't know, Mum in the garden or coming in and out. Mm. And what'll happen is that I'll be talking to Mum and then Mum will go, oh, sorry. And I can hear this voice off in the distance. And I'm like, so Dad will try and chime in on the conversation, but I can't quite hear Dad. So I'll be like, Dad, I can't hear you. Come to the phone. And Mum will go, what your father just said. And we'll then repeat what he said. And I'm like, Dad, like, I love you. I love you dearly. And if you want to be a part of the conversation, I want to hear what you have to say. But, like, come closer to the phone so that we can hear you. And then Mum will go, that's all he needed to say. That's all he wanted to say. But he won't.
2: No.
1: He will interject four or five times with different things.
2: And it's the same every time, like this.
1: And Mum will go, sorry, just hold on. What your father just said, and I'm just like, oh, my God, you are driving me insane. You're driving me insane.
0: See, what my mother will do is she'll be talking to me and having a conversation and then she'll just start wandering
1: over to you. Oh, no, Mum, I can't hear you.
2: Come back to the phone, Mum.
0: And so what do you think of that? I literally have no idea what you said, old woman. Can you start again, please?
1: The other thing my parents do, and both of them do it, they put me on speakerphone and bless them, they always want to answer my call.
2: Yeah.
1: And so they'll answer my call and they'll put me on speakerphone when they're with whoever.
2: Oh, yes.
1: Right? So Mum will go, hi, KH, how are you? Oh, good to hear from you. Oh, listen, I'm just at work. I'm here with Troy. Troy, this is my daughter. Kristen, say hello. And I'm like, hi, Troy. And Troy's like, hi. Kristen. Mum's like, this is the one that works on the radio. Yeah. Troy's a new employee. Like, I'm just like, oh, my God. Like, let it go through to voicemail, Mum. Let it go through to voicemail. I don't want to talk to Troy. So Troy and I end up having this weird conversation. And then I end up having to go, okay, well, I'll call you back later, Mum. And Mum goes, yeah, I'll finish at 3. I'm like, okay. And then, oh, my God, this is the worst part. You go, bye, Mum. And then you go, bye, Troy. And Troy goes, bye.
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2: Yuma and good morning, I'm Kate Rice. Ahead of the ACT budget, our local Vinnies has welcomed the ACT government's almost $59 million in funding to go towards community services in the capital. The budget announcement includes $2.3 million for Samaritan House, a men's crisis accommodation service. Canberra Vinnies CEO Lucy Honan says the 24/7 crisis accommodation currently has a needs-based waiting list with demand increasing.
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2: Local doctors at all facilities across Canberra Health Services will walk off the job today for 20 minutes at lunchtime as part of a series of bans and stoppages across the next month. Tom Fisher from the local doctors union claims they've hit a wall with CHS in regards to pay negotiations.
17: Junior and senior practitioners are dealing with more patients and more complex cases and performing overtime at crazy levels. We can't continue to provide best practice, high quality healthcare to Canberrans unless VHS is prepared to change the way that they're dealing with this bargain.
2: Canberra Health Services says they respect the right of staff to take protected industrial action and say contingency arrangements are in place to minimise impacts on patient care. The ACT Greens will move a motion in the ACT Assembly this week calling on the government to lodge a works approval application for light rail stage 2B with the National Capital Authority by 2027.
18: If we want a city to keep on growing, we need frequent, reliable public transport for all Canberrans. This is doing the underlying planning and investment to enable that to happen, something that has not been happening enough for the last two decades.
2: That's Greens MLA Andrew Braddock. Details of the state funeral for Neil Danaher are expected to be finalised in the upcoming days. That's after the AFL legend and MND pioneer lost his 13-year battle with the disease. A new survey's found almost a quarter of Aussies have been ripped off by a taxi or rideshare driver. Finder says the tricks include fake tolls and drivers pretending their meters are broken, while others take a longer than necessary route to inflate the fare. And the cost of a stamp looks set to go up again. Australia Post is hoping for a 15-cent increase as letter volumes continue to fall.
1: You know what? I think that's totally fine.
2: You do?
1: Sorry to barge on in.
2: No, good. I want to hear
1: you. You get to write a gorgeous letter and then put it in an envelope, mm-hmm. and someone goes to someone else's house and delivers it for under $2. Fine.
2: What do you reckon, Brad?
0: I remember when stamps were 40 cents. It's been that long since I've bought a stamp.
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2: New South Wales is sweating on the scans of Mitchell Moses' hamstring, with the 5/8 in doubt for tomorrow night's Origin opener in Sydney. Matt Burton's been rushed into the squad. Meanwhile, the Canberra Times reports it could pave the way for the Raiders' Ethan Strange to be moved into the starting side after being named on the Blues' extended bench.
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2: Rain and 16 today, 19 and cloudy tomorrow, then showers and 18 on Thursday. 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
1: Oh, happy Tuesday, everybody. Yes, it still looks really wet outside, yeah. So please take it easy on the roads. Before 8 o'clock, we're going to ask you whether you would like to sleep with Kristen and Nige.
2: For a chance to win a bed as well.
1: With Kristen, who likes to speak about herself in the third person all of a sudden.
0: I went to Sleep Doctor yesterday and I saw the bed.
1: Oh, did you?
0: And I had a chance to lie on it, and I'm considering going, you know what, if I don't win it, because I won't sleep with you guys, I'll just buy it myself.
1: Oh,
0: it's incredibly comfortable. It's got
1: Why don't you want to sleep with us, though?
0: Because I don't, you know, company ink, that sort of thing.
2: Tell me more about the bed.
0: It does this zero gravity thing where it kind of lifts your legs up this and kind of it makes you float or feels like you're floating.
1: Yeah.
0: It is incredibly comfortable.
1: Nige is all about it. Yeah.
0: It is amazing.
1: Yeah. Anyway, we'll ask you whether you want to sleep with us before 8 o'clock. Unlike Brad, there might be someone who wants to. Here, though, $1,000 Minute, 6242-1063, if you would like to play. Good luck, everyone. Keely, our feeling producer, has put it together. What is the original name of the band Led Zeppelin is question number 10. Ooh, I reckon that's the hardest.
2: Tricky.
1: The New Yardbirds? Never heard it. Is that right? Okay, well, there you go. There's $10 for you.
0: There's question 10 for you.
1: Yeah.

0: 7:38, your Tuesday morning. Black Keys, Gold on the Ceiling with Kristen and Nigel for breakfast. Let's give away $1,000.
1: Kristen and Nigel's $1,000 minute.
2: Show me the money.
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4: I would love to give away $1,000. Morning, everybody. Nigel is back in tomorrow. Thank you to Brad for filling in for us, pushing our buttons. The gorgeous Peyton with us. And Keely filling in for Hayley.
5: Thanks, Keely.
4: Everybody's got the flu. Kimmy in Conda, it is so dark here in the sheep paddock in Crace. What is it like in Conda, my love?
6: Well, yeah, it's pretty much the same.
4: Yeah.
6: I'm on Monero Highway, so I've just pulled over because it's chaos.
4: Okay. Okay. Well, I'm glad that you've pulled over.
5: Yeah, well done. Take it easy out there.
4: Yeah, stay nice and safe, my friend. Let's get you in and out of this $1,000 minute and hopefully win you $1,000.
5: Good luck.
4: Your time is going to start after the first question. Are you ready?
6: Yeah, as ready as I'll ever be.
4: Okay. Well, and also thank you to Keely for putting these together today. Other than water, what is the most consumed beverage?
6: Coffee.
4: Ooh. What is the highest grossing video game franchise to date?
6: The highest what, sorry?
4: The highest grossing video game franchise to date.
6: Pass.
4: In 2000, Kathy Freeman won a gold medal for which event?
6: Running.
4: Yep. Only two mammals on Earth lay eggs. Both are Australian. One is the echidna. What is the other?
6: Mammals. Pass. Alligator. Crocodile.
4: What is Australia's oldest chocolate bar? I'll give you a clue. It's red. It's got cherries in it.
6: Red?
4: Yeah.
6: Oh, cherry ripe.
4: Yeah. Yes. Former Australian Prime Minister Bob Hawke set a beer drinking record in which decade?
6: The 80s.
4: Which famous actor is also the lead singer of the band Tenacious D?
6: Oh, my God. Jack Black.
4: Yes, yeah. Sir. What day is it today?
6: Today
4: yes.
6: is Tuesday.
4: Yes, the, sir. No, that's okay.
6: 26.
4: You're fine.
6: May.
4: You're fine, babe. Just the day.
5: Yay!
4: On the buzzer.
6: Holy crap, that was terrible.
5: You did great,
4: you
5: Kim.
4: Were fine.
5: $40,
4: how did we go?
5: Four questions correct, $40, 1, 2, 3, 4. Yep, brilliant. The ones you missed.
4: And Kate can count, so that's good.
5: I just have to make sure. I like to triple check, okay?
4: Scanning out loud.
5: Number one was the most consumed beverage. You said coffee, but it's actually tea. Oh, you were so close with that one.
6: Oh, that's sad.
5: Yeah, the highest grossing video game franchise to date is actually Mario Brothers.
6: Mm-hmm. Oh, okay.
5: The other mammal that lays eggs is the platypus. Mm-hmm. And the year...
6: Oh, it's gone. Yeah.
5: Yeah, tricky anyway. One, right? And the year that...
4: I ended up saying decade because I thought that was a hard one.
5: Oh, yeah. Sorry, the decade. It was the 1950s, would you believe,
4: that
5: Bob Hawke...
4: I did.
6: It's the 50s.
5: Oh, yeah,
6: God. With Bob Hawke.
5: Yeah, he wasn't the PM at the time. It was when he was studying as a Rhodes Scholar at Oxford Uni, and apparently that's when he broke the record in 1954.
4: Oh, okay, wow. So you're right, because I'm thinking of him at, like, the...
7: Did the shoeing in the 80s?
4: Yeah.
5: Yes.
6: Oh, that's awesome.
4: You know
6: what? Well.
4: That was hard. I'm going to give you that one as well. That's on the buzzer. $50 for
5: yay!
4: You, Kim.
6: Oh, yay.
4: You deserve
6: Thank
4: it. That'll get you a nice bottle of wine or something. Have a great day, okay?
6: Thank you. You too, and stay safe.
4: Bye, honey.
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8: Emergency crews are still on site at Mitchell with a building fire on Darling Street. Traffic moving well over the border for Canberra Avenue. Still reports of a breakdown at Simonston. It's on Hindmarsh Drive just east of the Monero Highway. Minor delays the Monero as you approach the Lanyon Drive interchange citybound. Traffic slowing now on Parksway eastbound past Commonwealth Avenue and toward Kooyong Street. It's Travel Tuesday at Flight Centre. Save up to 61% off a four-night, four-star Tokyo stay from $104 per person per night. 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
4: Hi, everybody. I just had to check that it was 7:46 because it looks so dark outside. Is it freaking anyone else out?
0: It is. It is not right.
4: This is so weird. It feels like 6 o'clock rather than 10 to 8.
0: I keep seeing Kate looking out the window. I can't tell if Kate is looking outside the window or if Kate is looking at Kate.
5: No.
0: Because she's right there.
5: I'm trying to see outside, also to check out how heavy the rain is as well.
4: Okay, maybe you have stayed in bed. Maybe you're having a little extra nap
5: this morning.
4: If you would like to nap with us on Friday, 6242 1063, but give us a call and plead your case as to why you need a nap. We'll tell you all the details about Sleep Doctor and the bed and everything you could win on Friday. Good morning, everyone.

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1: Yeah, still feels like it's 6 o'clock because as we look out the window, it is so dark. Good morning, everybody. Hopefully you're taking it easy on the roads and you're not like freaking out like we are. Mm. We're like, this is so dark. Speaking of dark, if you want to sleep with Kristen and Nige, this is your opportunity to do it. On Friday, we're going to be live from Sleep Doctor, who are the adjustable bed specialist at Wollongong Street in Fishwick.
2: I had
3: someone's
2: a lie down.
3: Someone's got a credit line. Hey?
2: I did a lie down on the bed. You want this bed.
1: Did you
2: it is
1: do
2: incredibly comfortable.
1: Oh, absolutely. You, Nige. That's so fun.
4: So
1: good,
4: it's like
1: on you.
4: It's a queen adjustable bed package. There's the base, there's the pillows, the Manchester, but the other thing, removal of your old bed.
1: Yeah.
2: Yep.
4: And installation.
1: Yes. I know. So nice.
4: That's what I want.
1: And look, no one goes home empty-handed on Friday as well. Everyone will get a $150 Sleep Doctor voucher.
4: Wonderful.
1: But you do have to ring and plead your case and tell us why you need a nap. So let's go to Mel in Wright. Mel, hello.
5: Hello.
1: Hello. Tell us about why you need a nap. Are you okay?
5: I just finished night shift and I'm ready to go to bed.
4: Oh, wait.
2: I'm
1: okay,
2: here for that.
1: So what do you do?
5: I am a midwife.
1: Oh, Mel. Oh, you've got the right audience here. Oh, Mel, the things you have seen.
5: Yes.
1: The maternity ward. What,
5: yes.
1: What its own little special place it is. Thank you for everything that you do.
4: Yeah, we appreciate
1: and
4: you.
1: And the fact that you're even calling us, like, just after you finished night shift, can you string two words together?
5: It's a bit of a struggle, but I could really use a new bed, so I'll push through.
1: How many beautiful babies did you deliver overnight?
5: Last night was pretty nice. We didn't actually have any.
1: Okay, all right. Were you helping anybody as they were labouring?
5: Yeah.
1: Oh, okay. Wow. Oh, wonderful. Okay, wow. So Mel, please hold. Oh, God, this is going to be really tough to beat. And in fact, let's go to Trina and Gonda. Trina, I feel like have we spoken before?
6: Yeah, last week I called and told you how tired I was and I just feel like I really, really need a new bed.
1: I feel
6: so
1: like...
6: I'm giving it another crack.
1: Yeah, no, I get it. That's fine.

0: them and getting up in my face and round my feet, and you know, it's hard.
1: And I'm sure they smell great too.
0: Oh yeah. Wait. I mean, well, they're indoor cats, so you know, they're not too bad. They're not too bad. But it's just, you know, nighttime for them is time to play and dance and be around mum.
1: And not for you. I get it, Trina. No. I hear you. Please hold. Kate, I'm so handling it to you. I'm so handling it to you because I have the guilt that Trina has called twice, but also midwife.
2: You can't handball it to me.
3: I have an idea for you, Kate. Yes? Would you like to flip a coin?
1: Don't you dare, new Nige. Kate, who's your choice?
2: I'm going to give it to Mel. She sounded so tired. Trina, please call back.
1: Mel, congratulations. We'll see you Friday morning.
4: Thanks so much.
1: Okay, hold on. Please put Trina back
2: on.
1: Kate needs to apologise. Trina, this was all
2: Trina,
1: for Kate.
2: Please call back.
0: I'm so tired.
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2: Yuma and good morning, I'm Kate Rice. A new housing crisis support fund will be set up in Canberra to help low-income households.

0: experiencing rental stress. More than $5 million has been set aside in next month's ACT budget for the fund, with grants covering up to 4 weeks' rent to help locals stay in stable housing during financial difficulties. There's also almost $1 million extra for the Education Equity Fund, which offers eligible students one-off payments for school-related costs like uniforms and books, and more money for food relief services. The Canberra Liberals will move a motion in the ACT Assembly today, calling on the Education Minister to immediately return to the bargaining table to avoid any further stop work action by local teachers and educators. Public school educators walked off the job for 2 hours on Friday, and the union says another strike could be on the cards for next month if there's no progress. Shadow Education Minister Elizabeth Lee reckons the government needs to get back to negotiations and resolve the dispute to prevent disruption to students and families. Over 550 people have signed a petition calling for an inquiry into the collapse of Gungahlin United Football Club. MLA Peter Kane, who's sponsoring the inquiry, will table the petition in the Assembly today. Meanwhile, community advocate for Gungahlin John Makita says the club's collapse at the end of last year left over 2,000 players without a club.
1: We have a lot of players who basically walked away from the game now because they didn't feel as though that moving to another club in another area was going to suit their family.
0: A remarkable human. That's how the CEO of Neil Danaher's charity is remembering the late AFL great. The 65-year-old's battle with motor neurone disease came to an end yesterday. And the annual cheese rolling competition has taken place in the UK. The event sees people chase a 3-kilo cheese wheel down a steep hill, with a German YouTuber this year crossing the finish line in first. Now, Canberra's Fuel Watch fuel hike got you. VW Electric ID4, now $59,990. Drive away at Lennox Volkswagen Phillip. A litre of unleaded will set you back an average of $1.85, while diesel is sitting at $2.61 a litre.
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0: With finals now locked in for the Brumbies, the side now heads into their final round of the regular season this Saturday against Moana Pacifica. Prop Alan Alalatoa says it's a whole different challenge for this weekend, knowing it's going to be the final time Moana plays with the club leaving Super Rugby.
3: A team that's, you know, playing for something that's bigger than themselves, and the last time that they'll get to do it for their organisation. So we're aware of, you know, what they're going through as well, and I guess we just have to channel in on what's important for us, which is preparing well.
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0: 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Take it easy on the roads. 19 and cloudy tomorrow, then showers and 18 on Thursday. 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
6: Oh, good morning, everybody. I just wanted to thank everyone who has called so far to bring such joy and such sunshine to our morning this morning as we sit and look out this window, and it is so dark. It looks like an episode, like the last scene in Twister.
0: Oh, it actually
6: does.
0: I mean?
6: Like,
0: yeah,
6: that real darkness outside.
0: Very rainy today.
7: This is very much, I should still be in bed. Weather.
6: Yes.
7: Like, just in there watching it outside the window.
6: I know.
7: But we're here.
6: We are here. And we want to bring some sunshine to your life this morning before 8:30. Mm-hmm. 6242106. Can you call us and tell us your good news? I'll explain a little bit more next, but maybe you just proposed.
0: Oh.
6: Maybe you just put the electric blanket on.
0: Love that.
6: Maybe you just beat cancer. Ring us and tell us your good news. Something really wholesome for us next.

0: 7 past 8, your Tuesday morning. Van Halen's getting in some exercise. Jump. It's Kristen and Nige for breakfast on Mix 106.3.
1: Morning, everybody. Nige's back tomorrow. Thank you, Brad, for stepping in again this morning. Thank you to Keely for stepping in.
2: Yay.
1: Kay for being amazing as always.
2: Stop it. And thank you to you too.
1: And we just thought, we're looking out this window and it is dark and it is gloomy and we just want to bring some wholesomeness to your radio this morning. Maybe
2: that.
1: Some sunshine. I came across this Instagram page called We Are Not Really Strangers. And basically what they do is, I think there's a couple of them that do it, to be honest. I don't speak fluent Instagram or social media, but basically what they do is they put a big red phone in a random place.
2: Like in public?
1: In public.
2: Okay.
1: And then on a big whiteboard, they'll ask a question. So this question was, tell me your good news. And people will leave messages on the phone. And it's like an old school, like home phone,
2: like
1: dial-up
2: rotary phone.
1: Dial phone. Yes.
2: Yeah. And so it records messages from people when they
1: message,
2: when they pick up the phone, they can leave a message.
1: So on this Instagram page, it has vision as well of the person who is leaving the message. And look, sometimes they are some deeper questions, so they blur out faces.
2: Yeah, great.
1: But then they obviously get permission and then share what they left on the phone.
3: My good news is after months and months, almost years of trying to have a baby, we finally have a positive test and we are having a baby boy due December 4th of this year, and we are so excited.
4: I had my first DJ set, and my friends came, supported me.
5: We just saw our best friend DJ for the first time. King.
1: Oh, that last one was we just saw our friend's DJ for the first time.
2: Oh, that's really fun.
1: And, yeah, just looking out this window and it being so dark. And I think as it gets colder too in Canberra, I think everyone's just feeling a little bit of bleh. So 6242 1063, tell me your good news.
2: Give us a call now. I want to hear it. It would literally brighten an otherwise gloomy day.
1: Brad, what's your good news?
0: Well, the only good news I've got is I've been doing a lot of working out and a lot of dieting. And for like this last week, I've actually fit into clothes I haven't been able to wear in the last 10 years because I'm not half the man I used to be, but I'm a lot less than the man I used to be. So it takes a lot of work and a lot of effort and missing all the foods that I love, but I'm going to start factoring them back into my life again so I can enjoy them. But no, being a much smaller person,
1: you know,
0: I thoroughly enjoy it.
1: You have explained that so casually, but for everybody who knows you, this has probably been a good year's journey for you.
0: I had to stop drinking wine.
1: I know.
0: And that hurts me on the inside.
1: Oh, honey, I get it. I understand. I hear you. But good on you. And good on you for having the discipline to be able to do it.
0: It was hard. It was very hard.
1: How do you feel now hopping back into those clothes?
0: Well, the thing is, I have to go shopping again. And I think that's the best part about
1: it. Sounds terrible.
0: Is you have to go clothes shopping tomorrow.
1: Oh, I hate it.
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8: Emergency crews are still on site at Mitchell with a building fire on Darling Street. Very wet, grey, low visibility conditions out there. Make sure your headlights are on. We have reports of water over some of our roads, including Mugger Lane, just near the recycling centre at Hume, and over the Barton Highway southbound at Kayleen before Gungahlin Drive. A heavy run now, citybound along the Monero Highway and southbound on the Majura Parkway into Fishwick. Traffic impacts are continuing in May on Commonwealth Avenue for light rail stage 2A. 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With Kristen and Nige in the morning and just great music all day, Mix 106.3.
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1: Kate, what are Aussies doing in hotel rooms?
2: That is
1: it saucy?
2: You know what? It's not. Oh. It's not saucy. I should have, you know what, I should have left you hanging on that and said, oh, wait and see next.
1: Wait,
2: but it's
1: find
2: not,
1: out next.
2: It's not, but it's made me feel pretty good because it's something that I do and I thought I was the only one.
1: Okay.
2: Let's
1: is it something it that you do solo?
0: Is yes, it something and to do with the coffee pot?
2: No, but now I want to hear about the coffee pot.

0: 8:20, Tuesday morning, Genesis, I Can't Dance, with Kristen and Nige for breakfast.
1: 8:20, that feels like a 6 o'clock as we look out the window.
0: It is still very dark outside.
1: Dark, friends.
0: Headlights on if you're driving.
1: And yeah. Kate has just said to us, oh, this is like horror movie stuff, as she reads more deeply into the article about what Aussies are doing in hotel rooms.
2: I saw this on news.com.au, and honestly, I thought that this was just a weird thing that I do, but apparently new research has revealed the first thing Aussies do once they get into their hotel room. You're having a nice little time away or even a little staycation, who knows?
1: Wonderful.
2: But you're at the hotel, you get your little check-in card or your key or whatever, go on in. It's not flopping on the beautifully made bed and luxuriating.
1: Oh, that's what I do.
2: It's not checking the emergency exit plan on the back of the door.
1: Oh, that's what Kate does.
2: 100%.
1: Trust me, I've travelled with her before.
0: It's good to know these things.
2: Hey, it has come in handy.
1: It's like she wears like this sign above her for like stewardesses on airplanes that says, pick me to sit next to the emergency exit. Yeah. I'm the most responsible.
2: I'm a safety Sally, guys. The thing that is the first thing Aussies tend to do when they check into their hotel room is to check the room from top to bottom to make sure they're alone.
1: Oh, my God.
2: I know.
0: That's a lot.
2: It is a lot.
1: Which, sorry, suggests to me, stay with me, that there have been times that you've gotten in that you weren't alone.
2: Okay, that has never, ever happened to me.
1: God, this has changed my whole hotel experience.
2: But this article has said, yeah, checking behind curtains, checking under beds, opening wardrobe doors just before you settle in, I guess. This is from a study commissioned by Holiday Inn.
0: I don't think...
1: We lock our doors at Holiday Inn. Come and stay with us. Well, we promise that there's no stranger under your bed.
2: Maybe it's just checking out the room as well. Like maybe that, but I don't know.
1: What's
2: behind curtains,
1: people.
0: Under the bed.
1: Under the bed. Are you four?
0: Are there monsters there? You make sure.
2: There's other stuff. A quarter of people that did this study claimed that the first thing they did was claim their side of the bed straight away. So they came in, they were like, "That's where I'm sleeping tonight." Even if they're solo traveling, they're like, "That's where I'm sleeping."
1: I don't want to poo-poo your bed. If you're solo traveling, you don't have to claim a side.
2: I was not one of the people that was asked for this.
1: And then also, even if you go with your other half, doesn't everybody already have sides?
2: Yes. That's what I was going to ask you. Do you switch sides ever, like when you're on holidays?
1: No.
2: Changing it up?
1: No. And those couples that don't have a side? Every night we just flop into bed. Oh, my God.
2: I'd be like, ha, ha, ha, cute, get off my side.
1: They're the people that are still staying in the hotel rooms waiting for the other people.
2: Jumping on the bed to test out the bounce was another top thing. Taking an extra long shower and planning what they're having from the breakfast, from the buffet at
1: now
2: breakfast.
1: Now we're talking. Get me the menu.
0: See, the thing I thought you were talking about is when people go into the hotel room, they check the coffee pot to see if you can cook a chicken in it.
2: No,
1: that's the kettle, babe. Do you mean the kettle?
0: Yeah, where you boil water, you can cook a meal in
2: I've
0: there.
2: I've heard about this. This troubles me greatly. But
0: the other thing that people do is, can the kettle wash my clothes?
2: Excuse me?
1: Okay, Keely's
2: got a story.
3: I heard that people wash their underwear.
0: Yeah, underwear and socks in the kettle.
1: Where are you freaks staying? That people are washing their undies and having to check for other people in rooms. Oh, my God. 5 stars, guys.
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7: Yuma and good morning, I'm Kate Rice. There's a bit of flooding across a road in Mawson this morning after all the wet weather we've seen this morning. According to the Weather Bureau, about 12 mils of rain has fallen since 5 a.m. ACT SES crews are keeping an eye on things with only one call for help so far this morning. Canberra's public hospital doctors will walk off the job at lunchtime today for 20 minutes, asking for better pay. Doctors at all facilities across Canberra Health Services will stop work for those 20 minutes from 11:50 to 12:10.
14: Our members are prioritising patient safety. Part of the reason they're doing this is because we're there to deliver high quality healthcare to Canberrans, and we don't think we can do it under the current offer proposed by the government.
7: That's Tom Fisher from the local doctors' union. CHS is aware of the industrial action and says it will ensure continuity of essential services will run during the work stoppage today. Canberra's St Vincent de Paul Society has welcomed the local government's $2.3 million in ACT budget funding for Samaritan House, which is operated by Vinnies. CEO Lucy Honan says demand is increasing for the ACT's only 24/7 crisis accommodation for single men experiencing homelessness.
15: Demand has really escalated sharply. Over the last 3 years, Samaritan House has supported more than 235 men, and it's currently holding a needs-based waiting list of 38. So that waiting list goes up to 50.
7: The ACT Greens will move a motion in the Assembly this week calling for a major revamp of the ACT government's current approach to Canberra's public transport.
16: There have been decades of underinvestment in our bus system. Despite the fact we've had a large increase in the size of our city, we've seen light rail rolled out at a slow pace. And I want to pick up the speed so that people can utilise public transport to get around our city.
7: That's Greens spokesperson Andrew Braddock. And the cost of sending snail mail is about to go up again, with Australia Post seeking to lift the price of a stamp from $1.70 to $1.85.
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7: Matt Burton has been rushed into the Blues squad ahead of tomorrow night's Origin opener as New South Wales sweats on scans on Mitchell Moses' hamstring. Those results are due back this morning. Meanwhile, the Canberra Times reports it could pave the way for the Raiders' Ethan Strange to be moved into the starting side after being named on the Blues extended bench.
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7: Rain and 16 today, 19 and cloudy tomorrow, then showers and 18 on Thursday. 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
13: 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I said wake up, Canberra. 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
1: Morning, everybody. I just had to take a little bit of a walk around the office just to really shake off all of
0: just
1: that.
0: Just making
1: whole,
0: sure that like, there was nobody else in the building.
1: What Aussies do in hotel rooms, which Kate told us about. Most Aussies walk into hotel rooms and check that there isn't another person in there.
2: Yeah. I've even got this stat here. 24% of Gen Z travellers specifically were highlighted in this research, saying that they check they're alone in the hotel room before they can relax.
1: And I just had to go to our producer, Keely, because that was actually a bit on the show that the guys were like, because I didn't know what it was. The guys were like, it's not really groundbreaking. It's just a little bit. And so I was like, Keely, not groundbreaking. Thank God you put that at 8:20. She goes, oh, I don't know. Like, that sounds normal to me. And also, like, checking for cameras.
2: Oh, my gosh.
1: I'm
2: right?
1: Like, what are you talking about? Do you want to play the $100 minute? We're a bit unhinged today. Like the weather. 6242106.3. We will get ourselves together, kids, we promise. And $100 on the line for you. As you probably have a very wet drive into school. Good morning, everybody. We are Kristen and Nige.

0: 8:36, your Tuesday morning. 12 degrees, rain outside, head for a top of 16. We're going to give away some money. Let's do that.
1: Preston and I, Jigs $100 Minute.
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3: Everyone, Sanushi's playing this morning.
4: Good morning, Sanushi.
3: Sanushi is 10. Hello, my love.
5: Hi.
3: Hi. Now, I hear that you guys usually walk to school.
5: Oh. Yeah.
3: Not today.
5: No, it's too wet.
3: Not today. Definitely. Have you got a fair few people in the car with you?
5: Yeah.
3: Oh, fantastic. Is it family or friends?
5: Friends.
3: Friends. Nice. Oh, my gosh. So does that mean you're going to split the money?
5: Yeah.
3: Are you all playing together? Oh. Okay, good. Hi, everybody.
4: Good morning.
5: Hi.
3: Hi. All right, your time, guys. So, Sanushi, we will just need to hear the answers from you, though, okay? Your time's going to start after the first question. You ready?
5: Yeah.
3: Which character famously says, to infinity and beyond?
5: Skip.
3: Skip. Pass. What is the real name of the Australian icon, the Crocodile Hunter?
5: Skip. Oh, Steve Irwin.
3: Steve Irwin, yeah, I'll give you that. In bowling, what is the term used when you knock down all the pins?
5: Strike.
3: Yes. What do caterpillars turn into?
5: Butterflies.
3: What is the name of the galaxy that contains our solar system?
5: Milky Way.
3: How many bones are in the adult human body?
5: 206.
3: Oh, well done. What is the capital of Australia?
5: Canberra.
3: What is the fastest land animal?
5: Cheetah.
3: What is the longest river in the world?
5: Nile.
3: Who lives in a pineapple under the sea?
5: SpongeBob.
3: Come on, for $100, which character famously says to infinity and beyond?
5: Buzz Lightyear.
3: Buzz Lightyear! Well done, guys. Congratulations.
5: I get nice. Thank you.
3: Yeah. What do you think you might all spend the money on? Are you going to the canteen today?
5: I actually don't know.
3: You don't know. All right.
5: Well, but I'm definitely going to tell my parents.
4: Good one.
3: Good one. Yeah, beautiful. All right. Have a great day at school, guys. Congratulations again.
5: Thank you.
3: No problem. Bye.
5: Bye.
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8: Emergency crews are still on site at Mitchell with a building fire on Darling Street. Very wet, grey, low visibility conditions out there. Make sure your headlights are on. We have reports of water over some of our roads, including Mugger Lane, just near the recycling centre at Hume, and over the Barton Highway southbound at Kayleen before Gungahlin Drive. A heavy run now, citybound along the Monero Highway and southbound on the Majura Parkway into Fishwick. Traffic impacts are continuing in May on Commonwealth Avenue for light rail stage 2A. 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With Kristen and Nige in the morning and just great music all day. 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

0: It's 8:47, your Tuesday morning. Wet outside, 12 degrees, headed for a top of 16. Kate.
1: Good morning.
0: Hi. It's your turn.
1: It's great to be in here this morning. Nigel will be back tomorrow though, right?
2: Yes.
1: Okay.
2: Well, we think so. Yeah,
1: Think
2: so.
1: Hope he's feeling better.
2: So thank you to Brad for pushing our buttons. Thank you to Keely for producing for us too. And of course, always thank you, Kate Rice.
1: Stop it. I think
2: love you.
1: You too. Yeah. Although I am pinching your segment right now.
2: Oh,
1: sorry. This is usually a Kristen thing, but I just saw a little meme about this the other day and I couldn't go past it and it has just been on my mind since then. So I wanted to ask you guys about it too.
3: This is Kristen's hypothetical.
2: Have you never heard that
0: never
2: before?
0: Never heard that before.
2: And that's me singing too.
1: It is. Isn't she fabulous?
2: It's not Kate at all. That's me singing. Yeah, that's how good I am.
1: So you know how sometimes you see like would you rather questions or little hypothetical questions? Well, yeah, like I said, this one just randomly popped up the other day. I cannot even remember where it came from, but it has been on my mind and I don't know why, but I'm gonna tell you and you can let me know.
2: Go, babe.
1: And I need to preface this by saying we do not condone fighting any animals at all. Thank you very much. But
2: Kate is the nicest person alive. I was actually saying to our producer behind the scenes, is anyone gonna get upset about this?
1: And Keely's like, it's a hypothetical, babe. It's not for real, guys. It's not for real. But if it was essential, would you prefer to fight one horse-sized duck?
2: Oh.
1: Or,
2: hold on, I'm writing it down.
1: One horse-sized duck, just get that image.
2: Yep.
1: Or 100 duck-sized horses.
2: Yay.
1: Oh. Think about all the little horses.
4: I have my answer straight away.
1: Okay, what's yours?
4: It's 100% 100 duck-sized horses.
1: No way!
4: Yes.
1: No, but they're so cute.
4: Mm-hmm. Yeah, but ducks are aggressive.
1: Yeah.
4: And do you want a horse-sized duck being aggressive towards you, or do you just want, like, little horses?
1: Okay, wait. Duck don't have teeth, do they?
4: But they hurt. My grandma got bitten by a duck
1: once. 100 little horses,
2: yeah,
1: they got teeth.
2: Yeah.
4: Yeah, but they're not biting. Teeth don't bite you. Horses don't bite you. I need to go to bed.
0: I have 100 little carrots. I've got 100 little horses.
4: Yeah.
0: I've got 100 little happy horses.
2: Oh, see, that's
1: okay,
2: smart.
1: That's
2: yeah,
1: great.
2: Okay. And see, whereas I was just trying to think, like, how do I
1: you can
2: at
1: keep
2: least?
1: Them. Oh, no, we wouldn't do that.
4: But you said fighting. If you're fighting the animals,
1: maybe I should have changed it to facing, facing them, negotiating with.
0: What is their motivation for fighting me, though? Yeah. Do they not like me?
4: Yeah.
0: Did I hurt them by Keely kicking them, or
4: that's your fault now?
2: Now, when we get complaints, we can blame Keely for this.
4: I would fight other people if I had to.
2: The good thing. That's the silver lining,
1: Kristen.
2: And yeah, I'm thinking that one horse-sized duck.
1: I choose
2: for
1: the
2: me.
1: Duck, 100%.
2: No. You know, that 100%. Way I can just really think about how we could, you know, how do we come together?
1: Yeah.
2: Rather than like there's 100 little horses, like, oh, they're going to be
1: too
2: like
1: many.
2: All
1: they're
2: up
1: running
2: in your grill.
1: All over the place.
4: And
1: the
4: giant duck's not going to be up in your grill?
1: No, oh, you'd be like,
2: well,
1: come over here.
2: Yeah, come over here. Well, let's talk. Want to go for a swim?
1: Yes.
2: Yeah.
1: And in this weather,
2: oh my goodness.
1: Good day for ducks.
2: Yeah. Okay, good one. And no animals were harmed.
1: Absolutely
2: in this segment.
1: Not.
0: No animals were harmed in the theoretical question.
2: Oh, have a great day, everybody, despite this wet weather. Gloomy weather. A big thank you to all of you. We hope we brought some sunshine to your morning and we'll catch you tomorrow.

0: could still kind of hear us talking, which, thank goodness, the only thing that we were talking about was Kate's other hypothetical.
1: Yeah. Now you all know what it is.
0: Which was?
1: Oh, would you prefer to be in the star of an action movie or the star of a horror movie?
0: Which I then said action, and you both laughed at me for 3 minutes.
1: No, it just got real quiet. I don't know what you're talking about.
0: So thanks, everybody, for calling.
1: Yeah.
0: Our producer, Kelly, was so worried that I actually went out and answered the phones because we thought it must have been a complaint. Yeah. And poor Bethany was like, we're all calling because, Kristen, we can still hear you. Yeah. And I'm like, I'm sorry, Bethany.
2: I thought Peter was on the phone.
0: I was like, oh. So we're going to go now and actually leave the studio to gossip. So enjoy your morning.
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1: Yuma and good morning, I'm Kate Rice. The ACT State Emergency Service is keeping an eye on things after all the wet weather we've had this morning.

0: Morning. Crews are out dealing with a leaking roof at a property in O'Connor, while there's also been reports of flooding on McRobertson Street in Mawson. About 12 millimetres of rain has fallen at the Canberra airport since 5 a.m, according to the Weather Bureau. Support for locals struggling with cost of living pressures, with money for a new housing crisis support fund coming online in next month's ACT budget. More than $5 million will go to the fund, with grants to help low-income households experiencing rental stress. The ACT government says there'll also be extra funding for food relief services and to expand a fund that helps cover school-related costs like books and uniforms for eligible students. The Canberra Liberals want to see action from the ACT Education Minister to avoid any further stop work action by local public school teachers. Shadow Education Minister Elizabeth Lee is moving a motion in the ACT Assembly today, calling on the government to head back to the bargaining table and resolve the dispute to prevent disruption to students and families. Public school educators walked off the job for 2 hours last week, and the union says another strike could be on the cards for next month if there's no progress. Local families who want to know more about why the Gungahlin United Football Club collapsed last year are a step closer to an answer, with a petition being tabled in the Assembly today. Over 550 signed a petition calling on the ACT Assembly to support a full independent inquiry into the collapse of the club.
1: There are so many answers that need to come out of an inquiry, not just for the club itself, but also from the perspective of, you know, how much did the government know, how much was Capital Football involved.
0: That's community advocate for Gungahlin, John Makita. Neil Danaher will be honoured with a state funeral after passing away in Melbourne. The former AFL player and coach has died at the age of 65, 13 years after being diagnosed with motor neurone disease. And the American Music Awards are due to get underway in Vegas a little later this morning. Taylor Swift is up for 8 nominations, though she's not expected to attend.
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0: Blues playmaker Mitch Moses has been ruled out of tomorrow night's State of Origin opener in Sydney. The New South Wales 5'8 has succumbed to a hamstring complaint, meaning it looks like Ethan Strange, our Raider, could make his Origin debut. Matt Burton's been rushed into the squad as a possible replacement on the bench. And Brumbies prop Alan Alalatoa says despite the side being locked in for finals after their win over the Waratahs last weekend, they'll still be focusing on their form this Saturday. The Brumbies will face Moana Pacifica in their final round of the regular season at home.
3: I think for me, you just want to focus on your form heading into the finals and continuing to prepare to go out there on the weekend and to put in your best foot forward.
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0: Rain and 16 today, 19 and cloudy tomorrow, then showers and 18 on Thursday. 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
13: 9:05 Tuesday morning. It is still quite bleak and quite dark outside. So if you are on the roads, remember, headlights on. Just be a little bit extra slow. It is Nige 106.3. It is Brad here, but Nige is away. And I won't be messing with the music that much because all the music over the next half hour is just awesome. Irene Carr is in there. Hall & Oates in there as well. Some Dire Straits with their Money for Nothing, the Australian single version. Let's get things rolling, though. Dire, Duran Duran and Hungry Like the Wolf. It plays now on Mix 106.3 or Nige 106.3.

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0: 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There's a great quiz we're putting up on the Mix 106 website. If you are a redhead, or if you are a redhead admirer, or a redhead sort of joiner, you can go to the website. You can take the redhead quiz as administered by our very own Kate Rice. As Nige 106.3 continues, I'll play some Irene Carr in about 5 minutes' time. All the notes in a couple of minutes as well. Let's get things rolling. Some Sean Mullins back to 99 and Lullaby on Mix.
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0: 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If we play that song again sometime out between now and 5 o'clock, it could be worth $1,000 to you if you do hear it again at 6242 1063. And remember, if you'd like to take a nap with Kristen and I, you can do so. Back again tomorrow morning before 8 o'clock. Cue to call. All you have to do is tell them why you'd need a nap, and you can go into the draw to win a brand new bed at Sleep Doctor on Friday. The 9 to 5 no repeat workday continues in about 5 minutes' time with some Sophie Ellis-Bextor. And some Tina Turner next.
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0: Wrapping up 106.3, a classic Chisel song forever now. Hey, it's Brad here. That's it for me. I'm done. Nigel will be back tomorrow, and Pat's in next. He continues the 9 to 5 no repeat workday with some Def Leppard. And some Prince next.
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